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0: You my little boo thing. Yeah. 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I know you a little too tame. I'll be shooting that shot like 2K, girl. I know. Tell him I'm next. Tell him you follow something too fresh. I know.
1: Well, good morning. Happy Sunday. You're hanging out with Izzy on Power FM. Hope you are enjoying your weekend so far. And maybe we could make it even better with this.
2: 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So I guess our accountant will know what you've been up to.
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0: 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Never miss a thing. Look, now this next artist, she is a very familiar face, a very familiar voice. You would have seen her on Australian Idol. She's been part of the Australian music industry for many years now. She's released a brand new album called Soft Pop.
1: You know, for the longest time, I thought in order to get an album that you really are proud of, you had to like go away and work with a million people. I feel like I kind of broke every rule that I ever had while making this record. I wrote it all by myself. I'm really proud of it. I can't wait for you to hear every track. It looks cool. It feels really cool. And I think you're really going to like this one.
0: And we do. This next song is part of that album, Soft Pop. It's been on high rotation here on Power FM. It's Amy Shark, The Biggest Dick.

0: Dolzy and Izzy's. What the f*** did they say? Huh? Is that a typo?
1: Nope, that's a script.
0: Okay, we're going to beat that out?
1: Yep, sure are.
0: Right, so I'll keep my gig.
1: Sure will.
0: Okay.
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0: It's Power FM. You're with Izzy. Stick around. We'll be going back to the year 2004 with Usher in 10 minutes' time. And also thrown in there is an artist who has been at the forefront of the industry at the moment. He attended the Power of Young Hollywood event in LA, sitting next to Tate McRae, Madison Beer, and then sitting opposite from Lindsay Buckingham of Fleetwood Mac. His name is Somba. Homewrecker being one of my favourite songs, ultimately, from his catalogue. He'll be in there too. But first, let's have a look at your national news and sporting updates. It's Power FM.
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13: Hi there, Alana McIntyre here with the latest. Scary scenes at Sydney Airport this morning where two passenger planes have almost collided on the runway. A Jetstar plane that was bound for the Gold Coast was forced to brake quickly on the tarmac to dodge a huge international Qatar Airways 777. Former Qantas pilot David Oliver has told Seven it's not yet clear exactly what happened, but it's very unusual.
14: If it was the tug, then the tug driver would have been arguably responsible for communications with air traffic control. If the Qatar Airways flight was under its own power, then clearly it's the pilot's responsibility.
13: One Jetstar flight attendant suffered minor injuries as a result of the quick braking action. An investigation is underway. A man is fighting for life in Melbourne after being found on the ground with stab wounds and head injuries. Shocking CCTV shows the victim holding his head as he stumbles over a road in South Yarra just after midnight. Police think it may have been a random attack. A woman who crashed into a bus shelter in Sydney's north has been charged with 11 offences. A woman has been arrested after driving a BMW through a busy carnival in Queensland. Thankfully, no one else was hurt. The Weather Bureau is being accused of making more than 600 wrong predictions over the last 2.5 years in Queensland, according to News Corp. And Joe Biden's son has revealed his father's prostate cancer is spreading to other parts of his body. Hunter Biden saying it's very sad to watch.
11: Quality duplexes from $629,000. 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
13: The Dolphins have claimed victory in the battle for Brisbane, defeating the Broncos 40-32 at Suncorp Stadium last night. Brisbane coach Michael Maguire calling it an unusual game.
3: Yeah, we got the start like we spoke about. And that's basically come back from the work that the boys are putting in to prepare themselves, and just key moments are hurting us. That's where we're at the moment.
13: The Rabbitohs have escaped Allianz with a 28-24 win over the Eels, but the Bunnies will be sweating on the fitness of Ashton Ward, who hurt his hamstring.
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0: Looking good on the Princes Highway, travelling northbound to the Gerringong Bends, all cleared southbound through South Nowra as well. No delays over the Nowra Bridge, but the centre of Nowra getting busier now, East Street and Moss Street. Also a bit of traffic, Kinghorn Street past Junction Street. Moss Vale Road, a good run up towards Campbellwarra and the Kangaroo Valley, and travelling onto the Southern Highlands, there's no delays. It's time to complete your census. 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That's the latest traffic on 94.9 Power FM.
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0: Justin Bieber on Parafem for your Sunday. You're hanging out with Izzy. It's just 18 minutes past 11. Something that you should be getting involved in.
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0: 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Right now, though, let's go back to the year 1998 with Smash Mouth. It's Parafem. Good morning.

0: Wake up on the floor of your hotel room. A half-eaten burger in one hand. Sunlight is piercing through the curtains. Your voice is gone. Your t-shirt's ripped. And somehow, you've got to do it all again for day two. 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

0: 450 bucks is what we are playing for tomorrow morning when it comes to our favourite brand new game called What the Boop Did They Say? A massive thank you to ActuAGL. All you need to do is figure out what the missing word is to this piece of audio.
1: Oh, good. I say that must be a very interesting book. You've been engrossed in it for what, an hour or more now? Do you have a special interest in...
2: I've just been there with my parents.
1: Fascinating. Oh, I'd love to see...
0: People have come to realise that this is a place. The characters have just returned home from there, from their holiday. We'll play it once more.
1: Oh, good. I say that must be a very interesting book. You've been engrossed in it for what, an hour or more now? Do you have a special interest in...
2: I've just been there with my parents.
1: Fascinating. Oh, I'd love to see...
0: Keep brainstorming and check all the incorrect guesses at 949parafm.com.au. $450 could be going into your back pocket tomorrow. It's Parafm.

0: 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Correctly answer 10 questions in 30 seconds, and the jackpotted amount is yours. Here's the catch. 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

0: playing all the best music right across the Shoalhaven and Southern Highlands always. And especially for your Sunday, you're hanging out with Izzy in minutes. I should be over all the butterflies. The collab between Cyril and Mary Jo, still into you. Then we'll go back to 94 with The Offspring. Before all that, let's have a look at your national news and sporting updates. 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
15: Hi there, Alana McIntyre here with the latest. An investigation is underway after two planes almost collided at Sydney Airport for the second time in 2 weeks. A Jetstar Airbus heading to the Gold Coast had to quickly brake on the tarmac to dodge being hit by a huge international Qatar Boeing 777 this morning. As a result of the quick braking action, one person has suffered minor injuries.
16: With the sudden stop, we have had a situation where one of our cabin crew is injured. We will be returning to the bay. Just trying to organise that. We need a safety car, as I did suggest, due to the proximity of the 777 out to the right.
15: A new $10 million awareness campaign to help parents and children spot bullying gets off the ground today. $5 million has been spent on the ad to help spot bullying, leaving some parents and teachers asking for more action. But Federal Education Minister Jason Clare's told Seven another $5 million has gone towards building a new Let's Stop Bullying website to provide free resources.
17: This is not everything. This is just the start. It's one part of how we tackle, you know, this horrible, horrible problem.
15: A man is fighting for life after being assaulted in Melbourne overnight. He was stabbed and suffered head injuries in South Yarra just after midnight. And rain is forecast for large parts of the nation today as a low-pressure system moves over southern Australia. Damaging winds are possible, and even flooding across parts of Victoria and southern New South Wales, where up to 100 millimetres of rain could fall.
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15: In NRL, the Bunnies have escaped Allianz Stadium with a 28-24 win over the Eels. Parramatta coach Jason Ralls says things got off to a bad start.
18: The second half was what we planned to do and how we planned to play, and thought the boys showed an enormous amount of fight and we were unlucky in the end.
15: The Dolphins claimed the battle for Brisbane with a thrilling 40-32 victory over the Broncos at Suncorp. This afternoon, the Raiders and Knights meet in Canberra.
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0: Travelling on the Princes Highway today, no issues from Bomaderry up through to the Gerringong Bends. Mossvale Road steady from Camberwarra up through the Kangaroo Valley if you're travelling towards the Southern Highlands. Centre of Nowra, no issues over the Nowra Bridge. A little bit of movement near the shopping precinct, East Street and Moss Street, and southbound past Plunkett Street, a little bit of traffic. No major issues through South Nowra and down to Falls Creek. KFC's new lunchtime boxful range packs an unreasonable amount of chicken into mouthwatering $5, $10 and $15 boxes. 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No swaps. That's the latest traffic on 94.9 Power FM.
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0: It's 15 minutes past 12 on Parafem for your Sunday. You're hanging out with Izzy. I just quickly wanted to take the time to thank the Sassy team from yesterday, all part of the Sassy 30 Walk, raising funds and awareness for the Nowra Women's Refuge. 10 years of this phenomenal walk, all for a life-changing cause. A massive shout out to Joe, Alison, Penny and Becky and the entire Sassy team. The turnout was phenomenal. That walk itself all throughout Huskisson is just stunning. But a massive tops to all of you that got involved and showed your support, your time, your donations going towards something that will change someone's life.
1: This particularly goes to things like trips to Jamboree at Christmas for the kids, building a playground in the refuge grounds, you know, murals to work with the children so that we've got kind of like a really good environment that's great for kids that have left trauma and things like that. 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
0: 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We're very much looking forward to next year's. Stalzy and I will have more details to share about our experience yesterday on the show tomorrow. It's Parafem. Stay.

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Mr. Misters, Broken Wings on Power FM for your Sunday. You're with Izzy, and would you like to become $7,000 richer tomorrow? I would love that. I can't win this money, but you can by calling 442-33-949 and playing Scatterbrain. 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We have crowned champions before. 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

0: You're with Izzy on Power FM for your Sunday. Stick around. When you call my name, it's like a little prayer. Let's close our eyes, open out our arms, and pretend we're at a rave in Ibiza. Josh Fawaz's rendition of Madonna's Like a Prayer in 10 minutes' time. And we'll go back to the year 2022 with Lizzo's About Damn Time. In the meantime, let's have a look at your national news and sporting updates. It's Power FM.
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15: I'm John Fabris. Jetstar flight bound for the Gold Coast nearly collided with a plane this morning on the tarmac at Sydney Airport, experiencing low air traffic control staffing and delays in recent days. New South Wales Premier Chris Minns weighing in.
16: Concerned about it, not just the safety risks, but we want to make sure that the airport's operating at full capacity. That's hugely important for our economy.
15: A system packing fierce winds and substantial rain, which impacted WA and SA, continues its path eastward. Sarah Scully at the Bureau's watching it unfold.
17: We're expecting that widespread rain to really start to extend into parts of southern New South Wales, Victoria and northern Tasmania today.
15: And British Columbia in Western Canada's under a state of emergency due to 105 wildfires. The Premier of the province urging 22,000 people to comply with evacuation orders.
18: Conditions are extremely dangerous and changing minute by minute. The fires are moving incredibly quickly.
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4: The Dolphins have bragging rights over the Broncos with a 40-32 win in the Battle of Brisbane. The win also secures the Finns a maiden NRL finals appearance. Fullback Hamisai Tabuai-Fido says it's a proud moment.
19: Yeah, it's obviously something that we wanted to do when we all came back for pre-season. The last couple of years, we've just missed out now on a couple of games.
4: While the Bunnies held off a fast finishing Eels 28-24 in last night's other encounter at the SFS. AFL, the Giants and Suns to square off in a soggy Canberra clash. Suns coach Damien Hardwick says both sides will have to contend with the tricky conditions.
20: Obviously, it's some torrential rain is on the way, so we'll work our way through that. Obviously, we'll go with best laid plans, but things can change pretty quickly.
4: A nervy start to the Les Kiss era for the Wallabies, overcoming an early red card to clinch a 35-32 victory over Japan in stifling conditions in Osaka. And Inter Milan's notched a 2-1 win over Juventus in their friendly at Optus Stadium. That's sport, I'm Harrison Preeve.
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21: No crashes, lights out or breakdowns to report. The Shoalhaven Bridge through now are struggling there northbound. In Bomaderry, Princess Highway, busy northbound at Mossvale Road. Albion Park Rail, Princess Highway there, slowing northbound at the Illawarra Highway. Hume Highway picking up as you cruise through Pheasant's Nest. And through Kangaroo Valley, slow moving there both directions over the Hampton Bridge. Bumper to bumper, escape with Flight Sense on a three-night Uluru and the Field of Lights from $895 per person. Save up to $710. Book now at Flight Centre. That's the latest traffic on 94.9 Power FM.
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0: swear Olivia Rodrigo just makes songs from reading my diary. Every thought I've ever had, Olivia Rodrigo has put it in song. She's a genius. She's a genius. You're hanging out with Izzy on Parafam. Have you heard the news?
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0: You and a plus one could be heading to Vegas this September for the iHeartRadio Music Festival. Snoop Dogg is going to be there, BTS, Zara Larsson, Major Lazer, the Goo Goo Dolls, Weezer and so many more. 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
4: Yes, Kimberly. Time is running out.
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0: Okay, nobody panic. 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

0: 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Correctly answer 10 questions in 30 seconds, and the jackpotted amount is yours. Here's the catch. All your answers have to start with the letter they give you. Make no mistake, champions have been crowned, near misses have been had, and dreams have come true.
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0: And we are reaching the 2 o'clock hour, which means I'm all done for another day. You've been with Izzy on Power FM right throughout your Sunday. Hope you have enjoyed your day and are looking forward to going into this brand new week. But just because I'm leaving and I'm heading out doesn't mean that all the best music stops. Going to be reminiscing with Youth Group in 10 minutes' time. And she headlined Lollapalooza in Chicago for the very first time, Olivia Dean. That and lots more in store for your Sunday. I'll be back for the Power FM Breakfast Show tomorrow. $7,000 is up for grabs with Scatterbrain, $450 with What the Beep, and continue to register at 949parafm.com.au for Steal My Standby. 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It's all happening here on Power FM. We'll see you tomorrow. Bye.
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13: I'm John Fabris. Iran's issued new demands, including the US never threaten it again and provide financial compensation for damage before it agrees to opening oil transit passage the Strait of Hormuz. In time, America's vice president told Fox objectives in Iran are largely complete.
14: We've destroyed their nuclear program. We've destroyed their conventional military. We've radically reduced their asymmetric military abilities.
13: Air traffic control staff strapped Sydney Airport saw two planes nearly strike each other on the tarmac this morning. A crew member was injured when a Jetstar plane braked sharply. The New South Wales Premier expressing concern.
15: We don't want to see people disrupted if they go to the airport and services are cancelled because there's not enough air traffic controllers.
13: Windy and wet for vast areas of Australia's southeast as a strong cold front tracks from WA and SA into Victoria. The Bureau's Sarah Scully pinpoints where the most rain's likely.
16: The central ranges of Victoria and the eastern ranges, pushing into the southern slopes of the New South Wales ranges.
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17: The Raiders continue their push for the NRL finals against the Knights in Canberra. Coach Ricky Stewart says they're focused on the task at hand.
18: We're only looking at each game, you know. We're not looking at anything past this week. It's you know, too important. You're taking your life off more so than worrying about where you are or what you've got to do. It's just a matter of it'll all look after itself if you win.
17: St. George, Illawarra and Cronulla to wrap up round 23 at Cogra. An upset in the NRLW, the Raiders defeating ladder-leading Broncos 28-24. AFL's Expansion Cup underway. At last check, the Suns leading the Giants by 6 points in the second term at Marnica Oval. The Eagles hoping to pick apart a depleted Pies outfit, missing five of their stars for the clash at Optus. And the Wallabies have overcome an early red card to hold off Japan 35-32 in scorching conditions in Osaka. Coach Les Kiss says they had to pull out all stops to seal the victory.
19: When we had to find a way, we did find a way. Our defence stood solid and repelled them when it was important, I thought.
17: That's Sport. I'm Harrison Preve.
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20: Accident and instant free on the roads this afternoon. The Shoalhaven Bridge through Nowra, little struggling there northbound. In Bomaderry, Princess Highway, busy northbound approaching Mossvale Road. The Hume Highway, patchy run there through Penrose both ways at the moment. Albion Park Rail, Princess Highway, slowing northbound approaching the Illawarra Highway. And through Kangaroo Valley, slow moving there both directions over the Hampden Bridge. 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That's the latest traffic on 94.9 Power FM.
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2: 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That is. Anyway.
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1: Not every day you get to talk to a Spice Girl, Woods. Melanie C in the studio. Welcome, Melanie.
2: Hey.
3: You got married in between us talking last time. Congrats.
0: I actually got married in Australia.
1: Oh. Wow.
0: It was somewhere very special to myself and my husband because it's where we had our first date.
4: You DJ as well, Mel.
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6: I'm John Fabris. Two planes nearly crashing on Sydney Airport's tarmac this morning's raising alarm about air traffic control staff shortfalls, also causing flight delays recently. New South Wales Premier Chris Minns acknowledging qualified people are hard to find.
7: We're hopeful that there's a plan in place to recruit more people for a highly specialised but very important job.
6: Victoria's now in line for the strong cold front that delivered wind and rain to WA and SA.
8: Some flood watch for large parts of central Victoria and eastern Victoria, including the Melbourne metropolitan.
6: The Bureau's Sarah Scully, the system will also push into New South Wales and Tasmania. And Strait of Hormuz reopening negotiations with Oman has seen Iran hinge any deal on the US never threatening it again and paying compo for war damage. The US Vice President telling Fox they'll keep up the pressure on Iran.
9: We're trying to see if they're willing to make the kind of long-term changes necessary to have a better relationship with the United States, and if not, that's fine too.
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11: Closing in on halftime in Canberra, it's the Raiders and the Knights deadlocked at 18 apiece. St. George Illawarra tackles Cronulla in their derby in Kogarah. Interim coach Dean Young handing 23-year-old Jacob Webster his Dragons debut.
12: I picked him because he's earned the right to wear the jersey through his performances in New South Wales Cup. He's been really consistent. Webby competes hard. And Webby's consistent, and that's what I value.
11: A soggy AFL encounter in the nation's capital. At last check, it's the Suns leading the Giants by 10 in the third quarter. The Pies will test their depth against West Coast at Optus. Scott Pendlebury, Jordan Dugowie, Pat Lipinski, Jeremy Howe, and Harry Perryman all sidelined.
13: There'll be some opportunity, obviously, through the injuries. Our VFL has been unbelievable the last sort of month, so we've got some really, really good players in form, so it'd be good to get some opportunity, you know, give some opportunity to these guys.
11: Assistant coach Hayden Skipworth. And Jorge Martin has won the British MotoGP Sprint. Aussie Jack Miller to start tonight's race from 11th on the grid. That's sport. I'm Harrison Preeve.
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14: In Nowra, Princess Highway, busy south Manukalada Street, Bomaderry, Princess Highway, steady flow of traffic both ways. Through Berry, Queen Street, slow both ways at Prince Alfred Street. From Mittagong, a good run on the Hume Motorway heading up towards Campbelltown. Albion Park Rail, Princess Highway, slow going northbound at the Illawarra Highway. Mossvale Road, a little patchy both ways through Kangaroo Valley. 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That's the latest traffic on 94.9 of Power FM.
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16: Yeah,
15: Before we go any further, here's a sample of what to expect.
16: I was asked never return to brownies.
17: Sorry. Keep going.
16: So
17: I wasn't allowed to go back to brownies. There's never
16: been friends like us. Right. You're still here. And so are they. It's Moira and Big Trev.
18: Not allowed back.
17: No. Not allowed back. One knife fight. Not allowed back.
18: I know.
17: Oh.
16: I use those badges as ninja stars.
17: Oh, you got metal badges?
16: Yeah, we were hardcore in the 80s. That's what we were.
18: Well, we're here for an hour of PG fun.
17: Yes, you're welcome.
18: Yep.
17: Yes. We want to know when you had to pay it forward, or did someone pay it forward for you? Myself and my beautiful wife, Breezy, were out on a date, and someone paid for our meal.
16: That's so nice.
17: It was amazing.
16: This is not the first time it's happened to you either.
17: Well, it was like the second time.
18: Is it because you dressed like that, homeless?
17: No, I don't.
16: I've got pants on today.
17: Can't
16: afford it.
17: Because I look homeless. And I dress like, probably.
16: All right. We're also going to talk about songs, the song lyrics that you get wrong. Always a common thing.
17: Mm-hmm.
16: Alex Cecile. Song lyrics that you get wrong.
18: Yes, there's always a few. We're going to get into that next. It is Moira and Big Trev. Disco X.

0: Hope you're having a good one right now. It's Moira and Big Trev.
1: Saw some really cute little clips today of Sabrina Carpenter and Taylor Swift. Nothing to do with the wedding. I mean, nothing at all to do with that.
2: Was she at a Taylor Swift's wedding as well?
1: Yes.
2: There would have been.
3: She must have been. I didn't.
1: Yeah. She's so teeny tiny, Sabrina Carpenter. She's so gorgeous. Even my son said, that wine glass looks way too big in her hand. I'm like, because you're used to me, son. A real woman. Drink that little thing under the table.
0: That's right. This is what they call a goblet.
1: A fishbowl.
2: I was going to say, hey, can I? You cannot, sir.
1: Have a listen to some of the songs that Sabrina Carpenter and Taylor Swift, people have misheard their lyrics before. Have a listen.
4: Someone thought that line was, and I got this femboy, and he won't stop calling. And I got this femboy, and he won't stop calling. I need to enunciate better. And I got this one boy, and he won't stop calling. Got a lonely Starbucks lovers. Got a long list of ex-lovers. They'll tell you I'm insane.
2: Oh.
3: What? Is that what you thought it was?
2: I thought it was Starbucks.
1: Are you kidding me?
2: Yeah, Starbucks lovers, you know, like coffee lovers. I always thought it was...
1: You did not.
2: I thought it was that they, you know, coffee lovers, Starbucks lovers.
1: A long list of ex-lovers.
2: No, Starbucks lovers sounds way better. And the femboy, what was the other one?
4: Femboy. Someone thought that line was, and I got this femboy, and he won't stop calling. And I got this
2: femboy. One boy.
4: And he won't stop calling.
2: One boy. Doesn't even sound like one boy. Sounds like femboy.
3: Now it does, because that's what you've
1: that's
3: just
1: all
3: heard.
1: You're gonna hear. All right, misheard lyrics. We want to know, what did you think the song said and it really didn't?
2: No, Starbucks is way...
1: You're better. Happy with Starbucks?
2: I'm way happy with Starbucks. Mm-hmm. Sorry to all the Taylor Swifties out there.
3: What you don't want to make them angry.
1: No. Okay. High on life this week.
3: Yeah, they are. You look like you've just thought of one, Trevor.
2: I've got one, but my wife will kill me, so no thank you.
1: All right, then.
2: I'll tell you off.
0: Okay. Well, yeah, give us a call for misheard lyrics, ones that you got wrong.
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0: This is Moira and Big Trev.
1: And we are talking misheard lyrics, another classic one from ABBA in Dancing Queen. Feel the beat from the tangerine.
2: Ah, yeah.
1: Oh, it's a good. It's tambourine.
3: Yeah, of course.
1: Yeah.
2: I always did the Alex the Seal.
1: Alex the Seal. Yeah. Beautiful.
3: Mine's I Lick the Seal.
1: Pardon?
3: Yeah.
1: Not the one in Tasmania, I hope. No, he's going to take you out. Yeah.
2: That's why Trevor's not allowed at SeaWorld.
1: It was just one seal. Marina, what is a misheard lyric, please?
4: So the old Hot Chocolate song, I Believe in Miracles.
3: Oh, yes.
4: I used to think it was, I Believe in Milko.
0: In what? What?
4: The odds. The Milko. I think I was in the milk with Cam or something.
3: I thought you said snorkels.
1: I thought you said no-goes.
0: The no-goes.
1: Thank you, Marina.
5: Oh, man. Thank you.
1: Great.
3: Hayley, misheard lyrics. What happened?
6: So when I was younger, I used to sing the song, the Skyhook song, horror movie right there on my TV, but I used to sing horror movie right there on my titty.
3: Oh, God. Oh, sweet Lord have mercy.
0: The Skyhook song?
1: Yes.
6: Skyhook.
5: Yeah.
6: Oh, Cheryl.
3: Oh, sing it again?
1: Sure they would have loved that.
6: But I was only young, and my parents still torment me to this day.
1: I love it.
5: Oh, yeah.
1: Yep, gotcha. It does kind of fit.
3: Yeah, okay. Depends.
6: Depends, like kitty.
3: Yeah.
1: Okay.
3: What size?
1: Alrighty. Nikki, what is the misheard lyric, please?
7: I always, when you hear it, you can't unhear it. I blow bubbles whenever you're not here. The Macy Gray song, you know, my world crumbles when you're not. It took me years to realize.
1: My world crumbles when you're not here, and you thought it was I blow bubbles when you're not here.
7: Yes.
3: What?
7: For years I was doing that.
3: Wait there.
0: Here it comes. I blow bubbles when you are not here.
1: I love it.
3: Yeah, way better.
1: I cannot unhear that now, Nikki. That is forever what that lyric is.
7: Yes.
1: Thank you, darling,
3: for wrecking that song.
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1: On Sunday, my beautiful wife and I had lunch by ourselves because both our boys were away. I had a mixed grill and Breezy had surf and turf. It was awesome.
2: Did you have chips as well?
1: Yeah, I had chips.
2: What were the chips like?
1: The crunchy and
2: were
1: perfect.
2: Were they perfect?
1: Crunchy and then soft in the inside and just they were cooked perfectly. Nothing burnt. There were some crunchy ones there too, but the crunchy and
2: were
1: perfect.
2: Were they perfect?
1: Crunchy and then soft in the inside and just they were cooked perfectly. Nothing burnt. There were some crunchy ones there too.

0: you like to have known who paid for it, or would you be, oh, that's really nice?
1: I'm more than happy with that's really nice. That's lovely.
0: Yeah.
1: For them to do that to you. God. You know, I think it's not like you haven't had enough luck in your life, that this is not the first time this has happened.
0: Mm-hmm.
1: And the fact that you love talking about it on air and making us all incredibly jealous.
0: No, that wasn't my intention.
1: Sets of barbecue under my nose. But anyway, that's fine.
0: Oh, barbecue.
1: No, I had someone pay for my groceries. Remember one time?
0: Oh, you like to bring that up, don't you?
1: When I was at Westfield.
0: Right. Oh, right. Yeah. God, groceries.
1: And it was very close to payday, so everything was non-branded. Like, everything was the cheapest of the cheap. So all the Woolworths brand, or I think it was Coles, all the Coles brand, everything else.
0: And
1: a lady put her card on top of it for me, to which I burst into tears. And then asked her to go to BWS with me.
2: And you went back and got all the good stuff.
1: Yeah, absolutely.
0: I burst into tears too.
1: You did not.
0: With happiness.
1: Because you were so full.
0: I was so full.
1: I was in a food coma. Yeah.
0: I had to sit down in my car so I could fit in the seat. Oh, to run around there. But we want to know those pay it forward moments. Have you, like, been in the drive-thru and someone's paid for your coffee? When we, the first time when we, our food.
1: The first time.
0: When we went to sushi, Breezy and I went out for lunch. It was probably a couple of weeks after. Mm. We saw a nice couple there, so we paid for their food.
1: That's
0: and
1: nice.
0: Then left.
1: That's very nice.
2: Mm. Are you going to do the same with this?
0: Oh, it was way too much. No, yes, we're going to do.
1: I probably need even more.
0: We're going to do the same thing.
1: I was so much money. Like the $1 million I won back in 2004.
0: Yeah, we'll do the same thing. We're going to go to Macca's.
2: Oh, so not the same place.
1: No, 50 cent codes for everybody.
0: You get a code. You get a code. I'm the Australian Oprah Winfrey.
2: And that's all.
1: Really poor.
0: This is my husband, Gus. But we want to know your pay it forward moments. Maybe you did it for someone else. Maybe that mystery person there done it for us.
2: Yep.
0: We want to know your pay it forward moment, please.
3: Stalzy and Izzy's. What the f*** did they say? Huh? Is that a typo?
4: Nope, that's a script.
3: Okay, we're going to beat that out?
4: Yep. Sure are.
3: Right, so I'll keep my gig.
4: Sure will.
3: Okay.
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1: Kissed on the...
2: We went and had a meal, my beautiful wife and I, but someone paid for it.
1: Mm.
2: Thank you to whoever it is.
1: And where are you going to be next week?
2: We want to know your pay it forward stories. Jade, what's yours?
3: So last year we had a lay-by at Kmart for our Christmas stuff.
1: Huh.
3: And I got a message one day and someone had paid off the entire thing for me.
2: Oh, no, my gosh. Way, Jade.
1: Wow.
3: I cried. I was at work. I was emotional as hell. It was the most generous thing ever. We have four kids under the age of five, so there was a lot of toys and stuff.
0: Oh,
3: it was
0: Jade.
3: Almost $900 stuff. It was incredible.
0: How much?
3: $900.
1: Oh, my gosh.
3: Yeah, so for the very kind person out there, thank you so much.
0: Jade, that is an amazing story.
1: That's beautiful.
3: Yeah, it's incredible.
1: Wow.
0: Oh, my God. What an awesome Christmas you guys must have had.
4: Yeah. Thank you, Jade. That's so good.
1: Kylie, what's your pay forward moment?
5: Sunday, our soccer widows. My husband and son are heavily involved with every football club. So six of our soccer widows went to the bowls club, newly renovated. First of all, my name got called out for a members draw, $500. Then I won a meat tray. Then I donated some of that $500 to the pokies.
1: Nice.
5: They had a competition. I won a pick the case and won another $200. So the little girl that called out my name three times got a bonus. I tipped her.
1: What? You what? You kissed her?
0: Tipped her.
1: Oh, sorry. I'm sorry. I'm pretty sure that's not the bonus she was after. I mean, I'm sure you're lovely, Kylie, but it's more the pineapple she likes.
5: Yeah, there you go. Thanks, champ. Yeah.
1: That's awesome.
0: Thank you, Kylie.
6: No, I just want a tip. No,
1: put it away.
0: Tammy, what's your pay it forward moment?
7: Hey, Trev, how you going? You guys are unbelievable.
0: Oh, thank you.
7: My mum and I sold our property in Canunga, which you heard Michelle said would be at the right time.
1: Oh, yes.
0: Good. Wow, awesome. Good. Yeah.
7: What happened was I had a piano that was in really good condition and I couldn't take it with me.
1: Right. Mm.
7: So I asked, I put it out on, like, Facebook if anyone would like it for their kids to learn, that sort of thing.
0: Yeah.
7: Anyway, the lady couldn't get it, and she, texted me 20 minutes on the day before we were leaving to say she couldn't do it.
1: Oh.
7: Anyhow, it happened to turn out that the two removalists were helping my mum, they were also helping me, and the young fella that was there, he just sat down at the piano.
0: No.
7: And he started playing it.
0: Yeah.
7: And I said to him, you play the piano? And he goes, oh, yeah. He said, it's beautiful. It's in tune. It's everything.
0: Yeah.
7: And I said to him, it's yours.
1: Oh.
7: And the look on his face was just blank. And he goes, no, no, no. Do you want something for it? And I said, no, I want somebody who can love it. I said, because I can't take it.
0: Wow.
7: And I said to him, you've got to do one thing for me. Play me a song.
1: Oh.
4: And take it
7: so
4: out.
7: So he
4: the
7: did,
4: house.
7: And I cried, and he and his mate unpacked some of my own stuff, put it in, and he said, you sure you don't want money? And I said, no, just promise me that you'll pay it forward for somebody else somewhere in your lifetime.
1: Oh, that's Tammy,
0: amazing,
1: that's
0: Tammy.
1: Beautiful. Thanks, Tam. Ooh. That's lovely.
0: Thank you.
1: Lucky he was good, too. Imagine if he was just...
4: Can you do anything besides Chinese chopsticks?
0: Oh, my God.
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0: Hey, this is Melanie C, and I'm here with Will and Woody.
1: Not every day you get to talk to a Spice Girl. Well, it's Melanie C in the studio. Welcome, Melanie.
2: Hey.
1: You got married in between us talking last time. Congrats.
0: I actually got married in Australia.
1: Oh. Wow.
0: It was somewhere very special to myself and my husband because it's where we had our first date.
3: You DJ as well, Mel.
0: I did get up at the wedding as well.
1: You DJed your own wedding?
0: Yeah.
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12: I'm John Fabris. Sydney Airport's previous days of flight delays due to thin numbers of air traffic control staff was followed by two planes nearly hitting each other on the tarmac this morning. New South Wales Premier Chris Minns hopes to see more hiring.
13: I know it's hard to employ people, particularly for these specialised services. We've got a very tight labour market, but this is crucial for public safety and our economy.
12: Still no final deal for Iran to open the Strait of Hormuz in negotiations with Oman. Iran's resting any agreement on the US meeting its demands, including never attacking again. America's vice president remaining resolute.
14: We're just going to keep on applying the pressure that we can apply and getting as much oil and gas out of the Middle East.
12: And there's a state of emergency for wildfires across British Columbia in Western Canada. The premier of the province is part of mass evacuation orders for the fast-moving Bald Range blaze.
15: Our full focus is saving lives and supporting rescue efforts. Air evacuations are underway for people cut off by the fire.
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17: Closing in on full time in the nation's capital, the Raiders trailing the Knights 26-24. St George Illawarra and Cronulla kicking off their derby in Kogarah. Sharks coach Craig Fitzgibbon says the congested ladder makes it a vital encounter.
18: It's high stakes. We're not comfortable sitting where we are on the ladder, and it's so close. A loss either way, a couple losses, a couple wins. It's so congested.
17: AFL late in the final term at Marnock Oval, where the Suns are leading the Giants by 7 points. And a busy 12 months of Test cricket about to begin for Australia. The Aussies open their series against Bangladesh in Darwin this week. Veteran Mitchell Starc has told Seven they're getting plenty of reps in.
19: It's normally averages about 10 tests every 12 months, but
2: but this time we've got up to 21 tests in a 12-month period, which is exciting for this group. It's a huge one. We've got three of the biggest away tours you can get, with obviously South Africa, India away, and then the Ashes.
17: That's Sport. I'm Harrison Preeb.
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3: Through Nowra, Princess Highway, busy southbound at Gallander Street. Bomaderry Princess Highway, steady flow of traffic in both directions. Mossvale Road, looking good both ways through Kangaroo Valley. In Berry and Queen Street, active both directions at Prince Alfred Street. From Mittagong, you'll get a good run on the Hume Motorway heading up towards Campbelltown and Albion Park Rail. Princess Highway there, little social northbound at the Illawarra Highway. KFC's new lunchtime Boxville range packs an unreasonable amount of chicken into mouth-watering $5, $10 and $15 boxes. 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Up, no swaps. That's the latest traffic on 94.9 Power FM.
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0: of that and more still to be announced at the iHeartRadio Music Festival 2026 in Vegas. 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

0: 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Every morning, Stolzy and Izzy give you the chance to win some serious cash. Correctly answer 10 questions in 30 seconds, and the jackpotted amount is yours. Here's the catch. 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
1: 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Welcome, Melanie.
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16: I'm John Fabris. Rain and damaging winds on the cards tonight for large parts of SA and Victoria. Then the Bureau's Sarah Scully's forecasting the action to ramp up in New South Wales.
17: As we head into tomorrow, that low pressure system and cold front will move eastwards, dragging the wet weather into eastern parts of New South Wales throughout the day before eventually skirting out into the Tasman Sea.
16: Air traffic control staff strapped Sydney Airport saw two planes nearly strike each other on the tarmac this morning. A crew member was injured when a Jetstar plane braked sharply. The New South Wales Premier expressing concern.
18: We don't want to see people disrupted if they go to the airport and services are cancelled because there's not enough air traffic controllers.
16: And British Columbia in Western Canada's under a state of emergency due to 105 wildfires. The Premier of the province is urging thousands to comply with evacuation orders.
19: Conditions are extremely dangerous and changing minute by minute. The fires are moving incredibly quickly.
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5: The Knights have continued their march towards the NRL finals with a narrow victory over the Raiders in Canberra.
6: Big hits, booze, this game had it all. But in the end, it's the Newcastle Knights winning another tight one over the Canberra Raiders, 30 points to 24.
5: The wrap-up thanks to Fox League, Live Action and Conqueror, the Dragons leading the Sharks 12 to 10 in the first half. In the NRLW, the Raiders have upset the Broncos 28 to 4. The Tigers defeated the Dragons 16 to 12. In the AFL, the Suns have snapped their 10-game skid, sealing a 79 to 77 win over the Giants on a soggy afternoon in the nation's capital. Matt Rowell best on ground with 4 40 disposals and 17 clearances.
2: It's just a great feeling to be back on the winners list. It's been a really tough slog. So yeah, this is what you play for, to get these wins. And come down to Canberra, it's going to be wet conditions. And I thought the boys showed so much spirit today. And just really proud of the boys, and just great to get a win again.
5: On Fox Footy, action underway in the West. The Eagles trailing the Pies by 2 points in the second quarter. That's sport. I'm Harrison Preve.
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3: In Nowra, Princess Highway, slow both ways at Callander Street, then at Moss Street. Bomaderry, Princess Highway, little slow there south, then at Camberwell Road. Mossvale Road, a steady flow of traffic both ways through Kangaroo Valley. In Berry, Queen Street, active both directions at Prince Alfred Street. From Mittagong, a good run on the Hume Motorway up towards Campbelltown. And Albion Park Rail, Princess Highway there, little slow still northbound at the Illawarra Highway. For children, fighting cancer is one thing. 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That's latest traffic on 94.9 Power FM.
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0: wake up on the floor of your hotel room. A half-eaten burger in one hand. 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Your t-shirt's ripped. And somehow, you've got to do it all again for day two. 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
4: Hi, I'm Hannah Davies. The Raiders have shocked NRLW ladder leaders, the Broncos, 28-4 in the nation's capital, while Tigers centre Faith Manera crossed in the dying stages to snatch a 16-12 victory over the Dragons in Cogra. Halfback Ray McGregor has told Nine it was a desperate finish.
5: Yeah, we showed plenty of resilience out there. Probably didn't go to plan the way that the game went, but we stuck in there right to the end.
4: The Saints and Blues have launched the AFLW season at Marvel Stadium, and Dutch cyclist Demi Vollering has the yellow jersey entering the final stage of the Tour de France fam.
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1: 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Welcome, Melanie.
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13: I'm John Fabris. Rough weather with high winds and rains pushing through parts of SA and Victoria tonight and then New South Wales tomorrow. The Bureau's Sarah Scully summing up accumulated falls until tomorrow night.
14: The highest totals will be about the ranges of South Australia, the Flinders and the Mount Lofty, and then the Victorian and southeastern New South Wales, where 50 to 70 millimetres is possible.
13: Two planes nearly crashing on Sydney Airport's tarmac this morning's raising alarm about air traffic control staff shortfalls. The New South Wales Premier acknowledging qualified people are hard to find.
15: We're hopeful that there's a plan in place to recruit more people for a highly specialised but very important job.
13: And Strait of Hormuz reopening negotiations with Oman seen Iran hinge any deal on America never threatening it again. The US Vice President plans to keep up the pressure on Iran.
16: We're trying to see if they're willing to make the kind of long-term changes necessary to have a better relationship with the United States, and if not, that's fine too.
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18: Approaching full-time in the NRL at Cogra, the Dragons leading the Sharks 18-16. Earlier, the Knights jagged a 30-24 victory over the Raiders in Canberra, taking a big step towards the finals. Coach Justin Holbrook thrilled with their performance.
19: Got off to a great start, and the Raiders, you know, got some opportunities and fought back. And then, yeah, I just thought the second half we had to hang in there, find a way to win, and we did that.
18: AFL, the Suns have snapped their 10-game losing streak in a 2-point wet weather slog against the Giants in the nation's capital. Matt Rowell loving the conditions with 40 disposals and 17 clearances.
20: I always love Canberra, and we'll love it now because we come down and got the win. But yeah, it was cold conditions today, but I think the boys embraced it, embraced the wet conditions. I think we played hard, tough Suns footy.
18: speaking there on Fox Footy. 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And Aussie Jack Miller to start in the fourth row in tonight's British MotoGP. That's sport, I'm Harrison Freeve.
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28: Hello, everyone. This is True Crime Tonight. I am your host, Michelle Laurie. I'm here with my producers, Matthew Tankard.
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28: And Ruby Bartzis.
30: Hello.
28: And we're here because it's Sunday night, of course. Sunday night, every Sunday night from 6 till 7. And tonight we have, it's time for our historical look back, isn't it? Our month in crime.
30: It is.
28: Yep. In historical crime with Michael Adams from Forgotten Australia, his podcast, which is terrific. He's going to be talking about Australia's Charles Manson. I did not know we had one. Please remember, obviously, this is a show about true crime, so it's not suitable for kids. But coming up later this hour, we'll also hear from Lyndon Blake. I have fallen in love with this girl. She is a podcaster from the States. Her podcast is called That's So Criminal, and she talks on her show about topical stuff, what's really in the news in the moment in the States. So she's a great resource for us. And she's going to tell us about the TikTok murder-suicide that's happened very recently. A lady made a TikTok video about herself and like 12 days later was murdered because of it. This is the world we're living in, guys. So that will be coming up shortly. But next up, it's Michael with Historical Crime. You're listening to True Crime Tonight across Australia.

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1: 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I'm Michelle Laurie and I'm joined by my producers, Matthew Tankard.
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1: Hello. We have a book recommendation coming up for you. It's a very, very topical book this week because we have lost a matriarch, a crime matriarch in Australia. That's a clue as to the title of the book as well. And we'll talk about all of that soon. And also an interview with Lyndon Blake, our podcaster from the States, talking about the TikTok murders. But first, here's Michael Adams from Forgotten Australia, the podcast, talking to us about Australia's Charles Manson. Archibald McCafferty, who with his followers went on a murder rampage in 1973.
4: It sounds like a big call, but Archie McCafferty was very much like Charlie Manson. From the creepy tattoos right down to the followers who'd kill on his command. Archie McCafferty was born in 1949 in Scotland and he came to Australia with his family as a kid. Cops in the early 60s said they'd never seen a tougher juvenile. He was into everything, so he was put into the same notorious boys' home that produced the likes of Nettie Smith and Lenny McPherson. What could possibly go wrong? Well, Australia was about to find out. After he turned 18, Archie was out and racking up dozens of convictions. He also sometimes killed animals for fun, never a good sign. In 1972, Archie was also a violent husband, in and out of psych wards, and fueling himself with smack, angel dust, and plenty of booze. When his wife gave birth and the baby died soon after, Archie blamed her and vowed vengeance. To help him on his mad quest, he collected young lost souls as his followers. On Friday the 24th of August, Archie was in a stolen VW in Sydney with three of these disciples. There was a young 17-year-old bloke named Rick Webster, a 16-year-old girl named Julianne Todd, and a 26-year-old woman named Carol Ellen Howes. Carol was Archie's girlfriend, and she was pregnant with his child. They pulled up in Canterbury that night and Archie and Rick attacked a 49-year-old former soldier named George Anson. Rick said he thought this was a robbery, but Archie stabbed the bloke seven times and the guy died soon afterwards. Archie showed off the bloody knife to the gang, which included a 17-year-old named Mick Meredith and a 17-year-old named Dick Whittington. They all seemed to dig what he'd done. Three nights later, they went to Leppington Cemetery in Sydney. Archie was there visiting his son's grave. If it wasn't already creepy enough, the kid's ghost was telling Archie to kill seven, kill seven, kill seven. Once Dad had done that, the boy would be somehow kind of reincarnated inside Archie, as if he didn't have enough problems already without having a demon child as a dark passenger. So that same night, two of the teens used a hitchhiking ruse to lure a man named Ronald Cox to the cemetery. Archie and Mick shot this bloke dead while he was pleading for his life. A few hours later, they murdered a 24-year-old named Evangelos Collias, who'd just been driving home to Newtown when he'd stopped to pick up hitchhikers. Archie's plan was then to kill his wife, her mother, and her mother's boyfriend. That'd make six. But first, the ghost demon baby supposedly ordered him to murder young gang member Rick Webster. Killing Rick would make for the seven. 17-year-old Rick's spidey senses were working overtime, and on the 30th of August, he spilled on Archie and the gang. All of them were arrested, charged, and sent to trial. In February 1974, Archie was convicted of three murders and got three life sentences. Gang members Mick and Dick got 18 years apiece. Rick got 4 years for manslaughter. Carol, who was soon to have Archie's baby, was acquitted. She said she'd wait for Archie. Even more tragically, 17-year-old Julianne Todd, who was sentenced to 10 years, hanged herself in jail within weeks of the trial. Behind bars, Archie was one of Australia's worst prisoners. He dealt drugs, violently assaulted people, and was involved in the fatal stabbing of at least one other inmate, which got him another 14 years. But he also turned informer, which saw him bounced around various jails and earn enough leniency that he got day release in the late 80s so he could hang out with the woman, not Carol, who he'd married while serving his sentence. In 1997, Archie was actually granted parole, but immediately deported to Scotland. There, he reunited with his prison wife and they'd have two children. Archie reckoned he was a changed man, but not so much. Over the next 7 years, he'd get drunk, drive without a license, threaten to kill his wife, but only face minor punishments for these. In 2004, he slashed his wife with a knife. She escaped with their daughter, but Archie then held their son to the blade in a police siege. Archie did give himself up, was charged with attempted murder, abduction, and assault, but was only convicted on far less accounts and served just 6 months. Remarkably, after all of this, Archie still managed to woo another woman, but smartly, she eventually turned her back on him. In 2024, Archie died alone, aged 74, after falling in his flat and being unable to get up. Safe to say, he wasn't missed by many.
1: Thank you, Michael Adams. Don't forget to download his podcast, Forgotten Australia. Coming up next on True Crime Tonight, we talk about the death of a dead-set Australian crime matriarch.
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0: murder, suicide. But before that, Michelle and Ruby.
1: Yes.
0: Kath Pettingill.
2: I say Pettingill. I believe that's it. And you should take my word for that because I am rather obsessed.
0: Yeah.
2: With Kath Pettingill and the entire Pettingill clan, they've been called variously, the Pettingill family, the Pettingill clan. Let me put it to you this way. Kath had 10 children. Of the 10, I think maybe 8 were murdered in, gangster-related activities.
0: This is all Melbourne, right?
2: All in and around Melbourne, absolutely. Dennis Allen was her eldest son, and Dennis is one of the most famous psychopaths to ever have taken a breath. And, in fact, where we're sitting right now, we record in Richmond in Melbourne, and this was his ground. And this is where these guys lived. And there was a row of houses, those small old workers' cottages, yeah. I guess, right?
0: Yeah.
2: Single-story terraces all next to each other. Well, Dennis bought up a whole sort of street of them. And his mum, Kath, ran a brothel in one or two of them. Dennis lived in one. Various brothers and associates lived in the others. But, in fact, I might even post this online if I can find it again. I remember seeing a photo that someone not too long ago rented one of those houses.
1: Wow.
2: They're all still standing there. And this person knew exactly what house he was renting. He knew he was in Dennis Allen's old house. So he was having a really good sticky beak around. And I always thought that they cut holes in the walls between the houses because I knew there was some method they used. If the police showed up, say, at the brothel house to raid it, they'd quickly throw the money through to the next house next door. But I've since realised, what they did was they took out all the dividers in the roof. So if you climb up into the roof, through the manhole, into the roof of any one of these houses, you can see straight down through to the other end of the street, basically, in the roof space.
1: That's crazy.
0: Yeah.
2: So through this roof space, they were able to throw money.
0: Wait, and that still existed at the time when you saw that?
2: Yeah, like months ago. A couple of months ago, a guy uploaded these photos and said, I'm renting this house. Look what I found up the roof.
0: Yeah.
2: Amazing. Yeah, very, very famous criminal. Chopper Reed talked about them. They were, all sort of running in the same circles. And in fact, when one of them died, one of the sons died, Chopper famously put a note in the paper, an obituary note, saying, don't worry, we'll keep an eye on your mum for you.
0: Mm.
2: And that was a terrible dark joke about the fact that Kath had one glass eye.
1: Right.
2: So these are the sorts of people we are talking about. And the movie Animal Kingdom is loosely based on, Kath said very loosely, in fact, she said it had nothing to do with her at all and she didn't see anything in it that reminded her of her family at all. But Jackie Weaver kicked off her international career. Jackie was in her 50s, I think, when suddenly she's in movies and American TV series and all of that because she played this character in Animal Kingdom. If you would like to find out more about Kath Pettingill, and I would urge you to do so, I think the best book about Kath and her life and times is called The Matriarch by Adrian Tame. He is a journo who used to work for the really, salacious tabloids that were running around Australia in the 70s and 80s. And he developed a bit of a friendship with Kath and they would work together on stories. So some of Kath's most famous quotes actually were made up by Adrian, who's a writer, and he would write them in these stories. And Kath Pettingill said today, da-da-da, she said, like, one of them was, the only thing Jackie Weaver and I have in common is that neither of us can act. But I happen to know that Adrian Tame actually made that quote up.
0: Okay.
2: Yeah.
0: Let's give it to her.
2: Attributed it to Kath. Listen, I'm a big rap for Kath, and a lot of people will think that's insane, but to me, I always get a bit feminist about these women, and I see a woman who was born into a very desperate situation, was in sex work very young. She had Dennis when she was very young. I think either her mother raised him for a period of time or he may have gone into foster care, but that was very contentious between the two of them. She felt a lot of guilt about that. He used that against her a lot. He was very mean to Kath and she was very scared of him, her eldest son. Everyone in the world was scared of Dennis. And she raised these boys and one by one saw them murdered.
1: Wait, I have a question though.
2: Mm.
1: Did they get murdered because they were part of this family?
2: They were all gangsters. They were all in the underworld, the Melbourne underworld, in the drug trade.
0: Yeah, well, so they call her the crime matriarch.
2: Mm.
0: But was she ever convicted of any crimes?
2: Oh, yes, absolutely, yes.
0: Okay, right. Okay.
2: And then, as I say, she graduated from working in the sex industry to running brothels and absolutely. I don't know
0: the specifics, but
2: the specifics of her arrests and convictions, but I do... Look,
0: it's fair to say she had her hand

0: in a few.
1: Oh, she had a hand in many, many pies, let's say. But I do just, I see a woman doing what you have to do to survive, and a woman surviving in a very unforgiving, brutal world. And yeah. Look at her. How old was she when she died this week?
0: She was 91.
1: Condolences to Kath's family. And I mean that with no irony or sarcasm at all. She is certainly a great Australian character. And I love you. You read me out someone else's tribute where they said, with her boys again. And I thought, yeah, that's the sentiment, I think, with all the boys again. Vale, Kath Pettingill. You're listening to True Crime Tonight around Australia. And coming up next, we're chatting with my favourite new American podcaster, Lyndon Blake.
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0: You're listening to True Crime Tonight with Michelle Laurie, Matt Tankard and Ruby Bartzis. That's me. Coming up, we're speaking with Lyndon Blake about the recent TikTok-related murder-suicide. That's after the break.
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3: Welcome back to True Crime Tonight around Australia, and joining us to talk about a recent murder-suicide of Sarah Duffy following a TikTok trend is Lyndon Blake.
4: She was a girl that was a mom. She was a wife, and she loved just using social media. I feel like she was just one of those girls, you know, a country girl, small town girl out living in Oklahoma. And she would use TikTok as a way to make income, and she would sell jewelry and bags. And she'd be like, look at this bag. And I love the color of this bag. It really goes with everything. I mean, she just seemed very relatable. But she also had this online persona with her husband, Jeremiah Sean Duffy. He goes by Sean. That's how he's been identified within parentheses. Him and Sarah were known online as the Duffs, but it wasn't always butterflies with them. And a big character in this entire investigation and in telling the world who Sarah was is her first husband, Lyle Landers. And he said, you know, that he tried to get her, Sarah, to leave Sean Duffy 5 times over the course of their marriage. And it's a tale as old as time. And I think because of Sarah Gilson participating in this Netflix documentary trend on TikTok and kind of for the first time really peeling back the layer of, okay, this is my soon-to-be ex-husband. I'm preparing for my Netflix documentary on my soon-to-be ex-husband who I found out was a pedophile.
3: Whoa.
4: And you were like, whoa.
3: Yeah.
4: But this is not funny. This is not talking about your dog or... You're like, oh my gosh. There was some time between when this all happened and when the horrible, tragic situation happened. So she made that TikTok... July 11th is when she made it. Absolutely viral TikTok.
3: When I did see it, I thought, well, yeah, that's a scary thing to say out loud anywhere, especially about a partner with whom you've had, I'm going to say, an abusive relationship, because that's the picture that is being developed by her family and friends. That was a massive thing to say online, on the internet. I suppose I would have been more concerned about legal ramifications.
4: But even, so that was July 11th.
3: Yeah.
4: So on June 20th, I mean, she got pretty vulnerable too. And she's talking about that she's focused on her family and that's her sole focus and her family's only priority, and that let's all remember to pray for the victim and her privacy. But so it seems like the last weeks of Sarah Gilson's life is when she started putting the dirty laundry out there.
3: Absolutely.
4: And getting the courage up, which is risky.
3: Yes.
4: And very vulnerable.
3: What was the incident? What sparked all of this?
4: So Sean Duffy, this basketball coach, not affiliated with a school or anything, coached a little girls basketball. And there was this incident back on June 9th. There was this basketball tournament, and Sean was obviously coaching there, and this young basketball player and one of her parents went to the Owosso Police Department to report harassment, that Sean Duffy had inappropriately touched her and kissed her during a basketball tournament game at an elementary school. And that's what I believe Sarah was referring to in that June 20th TikTok when she said, pray for the victim, pray for her family as well. So when this little girl and her parents complained and said that this man, this grown-up man, inappropriately touched this little girl, a juvenile, police were able to figure out that similar conduct involving the same little girl was reported to have occurred over an extended period of time.
3: Oh.
4: Multiple jurisdictions and states that this is this poor, poor girl. And Sean Duffy at that point was under investigation. Shortly after this incident on June 9th is when Sarah got her emergency protective order so Sean Duffy could not come within 100 yards of her, of her house. And there was no exceptions to that. So he had to stay away. And in that moment in June, you felt like, okay, the ball is rolling now. She's going through with this. She got the protective order. She's going to get away from Sean. And that's when she made that TikTok. It was not but 2 weeks after that that the 911 call came through. You hear the audio. There's allegedly a woman screaming on the audio. And when police got there, they found both Sean Duffy and Sarah Gilson dead.
3: At least one of her children was in the house at the time, wasn't it?
4: That's what the reports are saying. Multiple reports. I'm not going to say all of them because some of them won't obviously identify a child. But yeah, I mean, if you're looking at this, it was her son, her, you know, juvenile boy that made the 911 call saying that, you know, his mom and stepfather, like his mom had been shot. The point I make when I talk about this is if you feel like you have a friend that is not in a good relationship and you feel like you're being annoying, checking in, or they try to block you out of their life, it's almost like keep being consistent and keep being annoying. Like, don't give up because you just never know what situation. And in this case, it seems to have been that police report. Like, what situation is going to make that person that has shown bad patterns snap?
3: Well, and also the TikTok. I mean, the TikTok was humiliating. And we know that about these kinds of offenders is a lot of the times it is humiliation that triggers them. And of course, the great irony is not only when I first saw it, I thought, yeah, she's right. That would be a great Netflix documentary. That is a classic Netflix documentary. And now probably will be, Lyndon.
4: Now this will be a Netflix documentary. And they have so much footage of them both.
3: Yeah. Thank you to our guest, Lyndon Blake. And you can catch up with all the American true crime news by listening to her podcast, That's So Criminal. If you'd like to listen to the full interview that we have with Lyndon about that TikTok murder-suicide, we have it uploaded already for you on our podcast, Australian True Crime, available on the iHeart app or wherever you get your podcasts. 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You can catch us again next week from 6 till 7 on Sunday night.
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19: 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Ariana Grande's new track, Petal, is out, and there's a little Easter egg waiting for you on TikTok. 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Some people are seeing it, some claim they aren't. So while you're having a go, let's have a listen to it now. This is Petal from Ariana Grande on TikTok trending.

Let's get the party started. See you at the bar, you was hardly talking. That's when I knew that your heart was scarring. 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This ain't Gucci, this is Prada, darling. If you want something, you can ask me, darling.

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0: Okay, nobody panic. 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
0: Your new face tattoo?
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me tight, then lets me go. 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
1: TikTok trending here with Petho, where everything old is new again, proved by our next track. Montel Jordan's This Is How We Do It is going off on TikTok thanks to you. Yep, you guessed it. A dance trend, even though it came out in 1995. Here's Montel Jordan with This Is How We Do It. This is

0: rested to do, you know, our jobs all over again the next day.
1: Nap of 2 hours.
0: It's a long nap.
1: It's not a nap.
0: Sorry, my roommate said the same thing.
1: That's not a nap, is he? That is. Anyway.
0: That is asleep. So let's just
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1: Betho here on TikTok Trending with another track making its way from your TikTok feed to the radio. Charlie XCX's Camera has people using it for edits and outfit moments. Very Charlie, very cool, very much all over TikTok. 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
1: 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Welcome, Melanie.
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0: Tolsey and Izzy's. What the f*** did they say? Huh? Is that a typo?
1: Nope, that's a script.
0: Okay, we're going to beat that out?
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1: Not every day you get to talk to a Spice Girl Woods. Melanie C in the studio. Welcome, Melanie.
0: Hey.
1: You got married in between us talking last time. 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
0: I actually got married in Australia.
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0: you wake up on the floor of your hotel room, a half-eaten burger in one hand. Sunlight is piercing through the curtains. Your voice is gone. 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And somehow, you've got to do it all again for day two at the iHeartRadio Music Festival 2026.
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1: Not every day you get to talk to a Spice Girl Woods. Melanie C in the studio. Welcome, Melanie.
0: Hey.
1: You got married in between us talking last time. 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
0: I actually got married in Australia.
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0: 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Your voice is gone. 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And somehow, you've got to do it all again for day two. 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
1: Not every day you get to talk to a Spice Girl. Well, it's Melanie C in the studio. Welcome, Melanie.
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0: Stolzy and Izzy's. What the f*** did they say? Huh? Is that a typo?
1: Nope, that's a script.
0: Okay, we're going to beat that out?
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0: Right, so I'll keep my gig.
1: Sure will.
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0: 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Why is there a mattress in the hallway?
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1: 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Melanie C in the studio. Welcome, Melanie.
0: Hey.
1: You got married in between us talking last time. Congrats.
0: I actually got married in Australia.
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Style has never seen that makes you wanna grab and hold and squeeze real tight. 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

0: 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Your voice is gone. 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And somehow, you've got to do it all again for day two at the iHeartRadio Music Festival 2026.
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1: Not every day you get to talk to a Spice Girl Woods. Melanie C in the studio. Welcome, Melanie.
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0: 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What the f*** did they say? Huh? Is that a typo?
1: Nope, that's a script.
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13: Good morning, I'm Pete Andrea. First in local, a shocking discovery yesterday. Police were called to Walgan Road near O'Allen Ford Road, about 61 k south of Goulburn, after a report a body had been located. Officers attached to the Hume Police District attended and located a body in a suitcase. The body is yet to be formally identified, however, it is believed to be female. A 16-year-old learner driver has been charged after allegedly striking a police officer and a police vehicle during two pursuits near Goulburn. Police say the teen failed to stop for officers on Saturday night before a pursuit was terminated due to safety concerns. Later, officers located the vehicle in a car park where the driver allegedly hit a constable and a marked police car before fleeing again. The officer suffered a minor leg injury. The boy was arrested on Sunday morning and charged with multiple offences, including dangerous police pursuits and assaulting police. He was refused bail and is due to face the Children's Court today. Two more cases of H5 bird flu have been confirmed in New South Wales, this time in native birds. Samples from two deceased greater crested terns found near Narooma and Wentworth in the state's far west tested positive. New South Wales has now recorded four cases, with the first two detected in migratory petrels near Port Stephens in July. Shoalhaven and Highlands locals are being encouraged to support the life-changing work of assistance dogs. Assistance Assistance Dogs Australia breeds, trains and places assistance dogs with people living with physical disabilities, autism and post-traumatic stress disorders. ADA Chief Executive Tim Taylor says they'd like to place more dogs in regional communities.
10: We breed our dogs and at 8 weeks they go into our puppy kindergarten, which is actually the only one of its kind here in Australia. At 18 weeks they then get placed with puppy raisers as volunteers before they come into advanced training, the six-month program before we place for the person with disability.
13: 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I'm Peter Andrea.
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1: Not every day you get to talk to a Spice Girl Woods. 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Welcome, Melanie.
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14: Good morning, I'm Pete Andrea, first in local. A crime scene has been established and forensic testing is underway after discovery of a body in a suitcase in the O'Hall and Ford area yesterday. A member of the public reportedly made the grim find just before 1 p.m. on Walgan Road, southwest of Nowra. Hume police attended and found a body inside a suitcase. The body is yet to be identified but is believed to be a female. Hiring has resumed at Tarmore Mine with new owners, GM3, beginning the process of restaffing the operation. Former workers who took voluntary leave without pay are being offered the first opportunities to return. Applications are also open to external candidates, including miners made redundant when the mine went into liquidation. The Mining and Energy Union has welcomed the move, saying it's a boost for workers, local business and the wider Tarmore community. Shoalhaven Council's copping flak from another community group facing loss of the Wernick Craft Cottage. A petition has been launched to sway council away from a land sell-off. Wernick Craft Cottage President Julie Ashby says council has a lot of angry locals to deal with.
15: It certainly was a shock. We were not expecting it at all. We thought we were pretty safe where we were. The message is that we want them to rethink what they're doing. We want them to acknowledge that the land that the building is on is community land and that it shouldn't be interfered with and rezoned.
14: Amidst news of house prices falling nationally in the wake of the Labor budget, there's been a massive price drop for a Hyams Beach Whalers cottage. The Osiris Street property was listed 60 days ago with a price guide of between $2.35 million and $2.45 million. RealEstate.com reports that's been slashed by $1 million to $1.45 million. According to the listing agent, the owner is off to Spain and just wants it sold when it goes under the hammer on the 18th of this month. In sport, Mossvale Golf Club played a medley individual Stableford on Saturday. John Orton won A grade with 39 points. Sean Hovey was B grade winner on a countback with 40 points. And the C grade winner was Adam Kitch with 38 points on a countback. That is your local news first. I'm Pete Andrea.
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4: Hi, I'm Phoebe Humphrey. Labor's primary vote has fallen to its lowest level since 2013. This morning's news poll has the government on 29%, level with One Nation, while the coalition has sunk to 18%. But Anthony Albanese remains the preferred Prime Minister over Pauline Hanson, 56% to 44%. Two people have been stood down after a near miss at Sydney Airport. A Jetstar and Qatar Airways plane nearly collided on the tarmac yesterday morning. A ground controller and a tug operator stood down in line with drug and alcohol testing. Investigations are ongoing. A crime scene has been set up in southern New South Wales after a woman's body was found in a suitcase. The grim discovery was made yesterday afternoon near Goulburn. The body is yet to be identified. And there are fresh security concerns amid revelations a number of drones were spotted in restricted airspace above the RAAF base near Newcastle last month. News Corp is reporting staff were told to close the blinds to protect sensitive information from being seen.
8: Quality duplexes from $629,000. 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
4: In sport, Carlton is now a step closer to locking in an AFL wildcard spot after beating St Kilda by 44 points at Marvel Stadium. It's now the 10th win for caretaker coach Josh Fraser. He says he'll make a call on the full-time role sometime this week.
16: My mandate, if you like, when I took over was to help the club be better placed at the end of this journey, and that's where I sit with that.
4: And to NRL, the Dragons have clinched their third win of the season with a 24-16 upset over the Sharks. That's the latest news in sport.
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17: Good morning. Between Conjola and Berry, no problems on the Princess Highway, north and southbound. From Vincentia, traffic looking okay on Wool Road to Island Point Road, Canberra Mountain, Moss Rail Road clear east and westbound, and from the Southern Highlands, the Fremantle traffic on the Hume Motorway making its way northbound, but it is moving. 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That's the latest traffic with Stolzy and Izzy for breakfast on Power FM.
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19: Strong winds for our Monday morning. In the Shoalhaven, we are reaching tops of 17 degrees, 13 at the moment in North Narra, and in the Southern Highlands, showers, partly cloudy conditions. We are reaching tops of 10 degrees. It's 9 at the moment in Barrel.
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0: Morning, and hope everyone had a great weekend. Stolzy and Izzy back for your Monday. Hello, friend. How are you?
1: Hello. Good morning. Happy Monday.
0: Yes.
1: Feeling good for a Monday.
0: Yeah, absolutely. Of course, the week of the Sassy 30 walk over the weekend. Our results we'll share with you very soon who trudged through and managed to represent and fight. Well, everyone who was out there on Saturday morning was a wonderful moment.
1: It was an incredible turnout. Massive congratulations to the entire Sassy team, Joe, Penny, Becky and Allison especially.
0: Yeah.
1: It was just such a stunning day. It was amazing. And it was just lovely, again, just to see the amount of people that were there for a very important cause.
0: Yeah, and just at the start, when everyone took off, and it was just like, all right, here we go. And then after the first couple of kilometres, you're like, oh, hold on.
1: Oh. You're in it now.
0: Oh, yeah, we're not in Kansas anymore, Toto. We've bit off more than we can chew. Anyway, a bit more on that later on in the show, of course. This morning, our big ticket item, we have hit 7K with Scatterbrain.
1: 7K Monday. Who would have thought?
0: Wow.
1: That could be going into your back pocket from 8 a.m. this morning, which is very exciting.
0: Of course, we mentioned last Friday that our boss did turn around to us and said, hey, guys, it's a go. Why can't you give this cash away? Like, it's not us.
1: We're trying. Everybody is trying. The two of us are trying. You are trying at home as well. But yeah, we got the knock on the door. And when you get the knock on the door, it's like, uh-oh.
0: Izzy, Stolzy, hey, what's going on? I'm like, come on. It's not us, man.
1: Robert.
0: Best we bloody can. Each and every morning, that's what we strive to do. We aim to please.
1: What the Beep returns today as well, $450 could be yours from 7:30.
0: Yeah.
1: And your name could be read out, your name and suburb, if you've registered at 949parafm.com.au for our Steal My Standby.
0: Yeah.
1: Your chance to head to Vegas this 18th and 19th of September for the iHeartRadio Music Festival.
0: So that's a quick turnaround, isn't it? So you've got to be ready to go.
1: You're going
0: to
1: make sure your passport is valid.
0: Yeah.
1: And you're over the age of 21 because their rules and regulations in the States are very different to ours.
0: Yep.
1: As you were going to say, yeah.
0: Yeah, absolutely. And there's some big news in regards to the world of sport. And I don't think my young friend here is really hamming it up as much as what I would be if I was in the same situation. We'll let you know more on that in just a moment.
1: I think I'm catching your drift.
0: Because if I was in your shoes, I'd be sitting there dancing like on the ceiling at the moment because, yeah, bragging rights.
1: But you can't jump the gun too early.
0: Okay. Fill you in next. Of Monsters and Men, Little Talks at Power FM, 13 past 6.

0: It's the Power Breakfast Show with Stelzy and Izzy. Morning all, 442-33-949. You can grab us on that number right throughout the morning. Well, what can one say? On the show here, I like to report the sport. I like to be the sport reporter. I like to sit there and give my input about the sport of which I am reporting, and often like to come across as someone who knows one or two things about such said sport.
1: Yes, it is your realm. It is your expertise. Very much like me with my trending and celebrity stuff.
0: I try.
1: It's your field, you know. It's your topic to talk about.
0: But friends, the unthinkable has happened over the weekend. And I did mention this on Friday. There was a marvellous opportunity over the weekend because I can't tip against my Parramatta Eels. You know,
1: you're dedicated, you know,
0: and I may have been straying on a couple of them, but you wouldn't believe it.
1: I am now first on the Power FM footy NRL tipping.
0: Yeah, wouldn't read about it.
1: And you know what? I've been holding it in this morning because, like, as you said a couple moments ago, Stolzy, you know, you would be the one to be like up in arms.
0: Yeah.
1: So ecstatic about it.
0: Gloat.
1: But you know what? I would like to think that, again, as I said, slow and steady wins the race.
0: Yeah.
1: Can't jump the gun too early. Can't celebrate too early, but
0: I think today's okay. Take it while you can get it.
1: But I'm trying to remain calm, and now I progress forward. I look ahead to next week.
0: Well, you're at the top. You're literally at the top.
1: And now I have to continue my winning streak.
0: Who would have thought? Hey, I mean,
1: not me.
0: They say even a broken clock is right twice a day, but I got to give you your props.
1: Thank you.
0: I got to give you your props. I didn't think it would happen.
1: God, neither.
0: I don't even know what world we're living in right now, if that's the situation.
1: Don't underestimate.
0: Hey, truth. Hey, praise.
1: Thank you.
0: Praise the leader.
1: Thank you very much.
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0: It's the Power Brekkie Show with Stolze and Izzy. Hope everyone had a great weekend. Of course, if you're part of the Sassy 30 walk on Saturday, well done for everyone. It's a nice way to kickstart a Saturday morning. There was a mad rush in the Stolze household in order to get there on time. I
1: could imagine.
0: Yeah, promises the night before amongst us all that, hey, look, we're going to get up, go for a nice little drive out there tomorrow. It's going to be fine. And then to rock up, find a car spot as if it was meant to be. And then embark on some singing before we took off.
1: Yeah, it was quite moving, wasn't it?
0: Yeah.
1: Yeah.
0: Wasn't prepared for the singing.
1: No, neither was I, but it was a beautiful surprise and everyone got involved.
0: Yes.
1: Which was really nice to see.
0: Yep.
1: And you can continue to show your support for Sassy at sassy.org.au.
0: Of course, supporting women and children who are escaping domestic violence, raising funds for the Nowra Women's Refuge as well. So well done to all. We got a couple of hours in. I think we were like 2.5, 3 hours. We took the kids with us. They were on their scooters, Iz.
1: Yeah, you did more than halfway, I reckon. Yeah.
0: You know. The feet were feeling it after it.
1: I know my legs have been very sore of this last day or so, but worth it.
0: Well, your legs have got almost like, I don't know, twice the distance to cover.
1: I know. I know everyone does the bigger steps, whereas mine's like 1, 2, 1, 2, 1, 2, 1, 2. Everyone's like 1, 2, but mine's like 1, 2, 1, 2, 1, 2, trying to keep up with everybody else.
0: But it's no surprise to myself, but you might want to reveal that you actually did once again.
1: I completed the whole 30Ks.
0: Yeah. There you go.
1: I was determined to finish it. I went all the way to Himes, back to Nelson's Beach, all the way back to White Sands Park in Huskisson. And it was great to see Jo there at the end because she had the bubbles.
0: Yep.
1: And I ran through the flags there and gave her a big hug. And it was, it was brilliant. It's such a nice feeling.
0: Yeah, lovely. And bigger and better again it was, the numbers and all the rest. So well done yet again to everyone. But once again, hey, leading the tipping comp in the NRL. Completing. Is there anything else that you can do that you're not telling us?
1: Not for the moment. Okay. Not for the moment. I'm full of surprises. I might just pull one out later.
0: Rest on those laurels for just a moment. Seeking up all the sun and accolades. Coming up, Peter Andrew with all your latest local news. And yeah, if you have registered for Steal My Standby, we'll have another name to read out.
1: That'll be happening in the next 10 minutes.
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9: Good morning, I'm Pete Andrea, first in local. A woman's body has been found stuffed in a suitcase southwest of Nowra. Police were called to Walgun Road at O'Allen just before 1 p.m. yesterday to report a body had been found. Hume police arrived to find the remains of a woman inside a suitcase. She's yet to be formally identified. The suitcase has been seized for forensic examination and detectives have begun an investigation. Health authorities say the risk to humans remains low after more native birds tested positive for H5 bird flu in New South Wales. The greater crested terns were found near Narooma on the south coast and Wentworth in the state's west. It follows earlier detections in the Hunter, with two migratory petrels confirmed near Port Stephens in July. A man's been arrested after a wild police chase across Goulburn. It began when police tried to pull over a Holden sedan and the driver sped off, allegedly hitting 125 k's an hour in a 60 zone. Police deployed road spikes, the vehicle driven on its rims and then onto a rail line. A 35-year-old man was arrested after he bailed from the car and took off into bush. The allegedly suspended driver has been refused bail. A Nowra community group speaking out over plans to sell the land beneath Wernick Craft Cottage. Wernick Craft Cottage President Julie Ashby calling for public support, arguing the site is an important community asset that should be protected.
10: Really? You think you're going to be able to sell that to somebody? It's a place that the local people recognise as being an important part of the heritage of the town. We have been there working, selling, creating craft for 41 years in the cottage. Of course, the cottage itself has been on the land since 1922, so it's over 100 years old.
9: Sport now, and in Illawarra Rugby, the Vikings have given Camden a 61-10 flogging in their round 15 clash. Barrel held on for a 24-22 win over Tektars, and Shoalhaven defeated comp leaders Campbelltown 14-12. That's your local news first. I'm Pete Andrea.
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12: Hi, I'm Phoebe Humphrey. The Federal Transport Minister has issued a please explain to Air Services Australia following the latest near miss at Sydney Airport. A Jetstar flight attendant was hurt when their A320 almost collided with a Qatar Airways jet yesterday. Catherine King says a traffic controller and tug operator have been stood down for testing and has told Seven the chaos is unacceptable.
13: We're not happy. No one wants to see passengers disrupted in the way that they have been.
12: The alarm bells continue for the major parties in this morning's news poll. It shows Labor's primary vote has crashed to 29%, its lowest level in 16 years. That puts it equal with One Nation and well ahead of the Coalition, whose support has slumped back down to 18%. Bulk billing rates continue to climb nationwide, with more than 84% of GP visits free in the June quarter. And a new national campaign to combat bullying is being rolled out. The ads respond to an anti-bullying review in 2025 that found a quarter of students aged between 9 and 15 are regularly being bullied.
14: Quality duplexes from $629,000. 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
12: In sport, a big upset in the NRL last night with the bottom-placed Dragons downing the Sharks by 8 points to wrap up round 23. It's the Red V's third win for the season, and caretaker Dean Young says his players are wrapped to beat a top-four side.
15: They've been really strong over the last 6 weeks, and they're a quality team all over the park, and our boys did a really good job.
12: And in AFL, the Blues are now 2 games clear in 10th place and a step closer to locking in a wildcard spot after beating St Kilda by 44 points. That's the latest news and sport.
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16: Tom Wong. Now, the Princess Highway at the moment, not too bad in both directions going past Turpentine Road and Falls Creek. You'll have a fairly good run on Jervis Bay Road to the Princess Highway. Between Robertson and Mossvale, no major hassle on the Illawarra Highway in both directions. From Southern Highlands, a fair amount of traffic on the Hume Motorway making its way northbound. For children, fighting cancer is one thing. 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That's the latest traffic with Stolzy and Izzy for breakfast on Power FM.
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20: Strong winds and a chance of showers for the Southern Highlands today. We are reaching tops of 10 degrees. It's currently 9, but it still feels quite chilly. In the Shoalhaven, we are reaching tops of 17 degrees, currently sitting at 13 in Sussex Inlet.
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21: Morning, everyone. Well, this kicked off last week, and the title of it, Steal My Standby, is very exciting. However, we haven't had a chance for anyone to steal anyone's standby because everyone's been so good.
20: We've had 10 out of 10 so far.
21: Perfect.
20: It's the perfect score, but let's see if maybe things will change today.
22: What happens in Vegas is paid for by us. So I guess our accountant will know what you've been up to.
14: Steal my standby.
21: We got so close this time last Friday and we were searching for Kim, who had only 30 minutes and we're about to write her off.
20: Yes.
21: We're about to put a big line straight through Kim's like name. Nah, she's not even a chance. And this happens.
20: Win a trip of a lifetime, Kimberly.
21: Yes, Kimberly. Time is running out.
20: It's very intense.
1: Oh, hold on a second.
20: Very intense.
1: Go live to the phone here.
20: Oh, my God.
1: Power FM, who do we have here?
2: This is Kimberly White.
1: Oh, my God. 4 seconds.
20: Oh,
1: 3, 2, 1.
20: Oh, that's even worse.
21: That's how much excitement we get in our lives.
20: It's like she won it.
21: Yeah, I know. We exploded.
20: Hope. Yeah, we
21: went over. It's on the standby list, but we got a little bit excited because it was just boom. Oh, wow. No one expected that.
20: Oh, my heart was in throat. We are looking for the next person to pop onto our standby list for Still My Standby. This morning for our early risers, we are looking for Karen Emery.
21: Karen Emery.
20: Of Sanctuary Point. Okay. Karen Emery of Sanctuary Point. You have registered at 949parafm.com.au. You have to give us a call back within half an hour, 442-33-949, if you would like to be in the running to go to Vegas next month.
21: BTS, Benson Boone, the Goo Goo Dolls, Snoop Dogg, Muse. All right. These will all be taking part in the iHeart Music Festival. And hopefully, I mean, look, we're just getting, let you know, to give yourself a chance, you've got to call us back within the 30 minutes.
20: We are looking for Karen Emery of Sanctuary Point. Even if you know Karen, tell her that Stolzy and I are looking for her. Give us a call, 442-33-949.

0: 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Karen Emery, we are waiting for your call. 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
1: right,
0: Izzy.
1: 26 minutes and counting. 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
2: From across the world and in our own backyard.
0: Well, as reported at the top of the show, little miss here sits at the top of the tipping competition. Of
1: course, I am sitting very pretty at the moment.
0: It's a position that I have held for some 22 rounds.
1: You have.
0: Now I relinquish it to yourself. It feels kind of weird.
1: Oh, I feel so like, I don't even feel like it's hit me yet.
0: No.
1: To be completely honest, I've been trying to really rein it in a little bit and not celebrate too early, although we have had a little dance and a sing-along this morning.
0: Yeah.
1: I happened to just pick the Knights who beat the Raiders yesterday, and then I also just happened to pick the Warriors who defeated the Panthers earlier on the weekend. So
0: you may as well just do the segment now.
1: I mean, just call it now.
0: Give you the hand. I'll give you the baton.
1: Give me the trophy right now. Someone blow the whistle now.
0: Of course, I can't tell you what it was like in front of the main TV in the Stolze and Izzy household on Saturday night when I think it was like 1,000-0 at halftime where the Rabbitohs were taking on the Eels. It wasn't fun.
1: No.
0: I'm not going to say that there were tears because there weren't tears, but there was a bit of glumness.
1: Just a little bit of wellness in the eye. Just a little bit.
0: The heart was hurting.
1: The glistening.
0: And the second half comeback have filled me with hope. And then when Cody Walker kicked the 40-20 to end it all, and I just was like, yeah, of course he did. Of course he did. Thanks very much.
1: There's the TV switched off.
0: Big shout out to Dragons fans who are still celebrating in the Isles after their victory. The Sharks, who have been looking oh so impressive and in the top four, were hot price favourites to continue to do so. Mm-hmm. Nico Hines, of course, who was on a streak of 32 goals kicked consecutively, missed it straight up, so he couldn't break the record.
1: Right.
0: And that kind of sensed a little bit of doom for the Sharkies. I don't know if people believe in signs, but when that happened, and they just had a little bit more resilience yesterday, the Dragons, their young forwards going hard, and there's a lot to maybe look ahead to in season 2027. I don't want to get too ahead of myself for the Dragons fans, but yeah.
1: Jinx themselves, maybe.
0: Jinx everyone.
1: Yeah.
0: Why not?
1: Well, good on to the Dragons anyway, getting on the board. It was great to see.
0: Technically, if they win all their remaining games, there's still a chance of not getting the wooden spoon. So
1: there you go. That could be what they're aiming for now.
0: You've got to believe in something. In AFL, Sydney beat Port Adelaide by a country mile, and I believe Adelaide got up, yes.
1: Yeah, the Adelaide Crows, which I support, they defeated the Richmond Tigers on Saturday, 63-54.
0: Okay.
1: So sorry to Kath from Kath and Kim because she likes the Tigers. No, Tigers.
0: Look at that.
1: Sorry.

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10: She's probably busy. 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
11: On a Monday.
10: Karen Emery, where are you? From Sanctuary Point, I believe.
11: Yes, that's it. The last name spelt E-M-E-R-Y. Mm-hmm. Karen Emery, we are looking for you. 442-33-949. 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
1: The countdown is on. We are still looking for Karen Emery of Sanctuary Point. 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
0: Big Cardi B fan, apparently Karen is.
1: Yes, apparently Karen loves to sing to Cardi B.
0: Okay.
1: So I think she would absolutely be thrilled to be there, front and centre, watching Cardi B do her thing.
0: Or at least have the next chance in the competition.
1: Right?
0: Yeah.
1: Right?
0: Okay.
1: I'm getting ahead of myself here.
0: 442-339-49. Have all of, I think, about 15 minutes. Okay, we're halfway there.
1: Ooh, all right. Give us a call, Karen. 442-339-49.
0: Lola Young, Messy.

0: Aaron Emery, where are you? You have 10 minutes to call back to claim your spot on our standby list for Steal My Standby. A trip over to Vegas. Lovely. Everything paid for, spending money, you name it, 10 minutes and counting.
1: If you know Karen Emery, quickly give her a call as well or send her a text saying that Stolzy and I are looking for her. 442-33949 is the number to call back.
0: Pete Andrea coming up with all your latest local news. And we've got some serious coin on the line this morning as well with What the Beep Izzy.
1: $450 could be going into your back pocket this morning. All you got to do is guess what the missing word is.
0: It's all happening.
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18: Good morning, I'm Pete Andrea, first in local. A body believed to be female has been found inside a search case southwest of Nowra. Police were called to Wollongong Road near O'Allen Ford Road at about 12:50 p.m. yesterday after reports a body had been found. Two men had stopped on the side of the road, made the grim discovery and alerted authorities. The body is yet to be formally identified. It's unclear how long it's been there. Officers have established a crime scene and have seized the suitcase for further forensic examination. examination. Police are working to match the remains with any outstanding missing persons on record. The reopening of Tarmoor Mine has taken a step forward, with new owner GM3 beginning to hire workers as it prepares to return the mine to operation. Former employees who took voluntary leave without pay are being contacted first, while applications have also been opened to other workers, including those made redundant when the mine went into liquidation. The Mining and Energy Union says the hiring drive is welcome news for both workers and the local community, which has felt the impact of the mine's closure. Authorities are ramping up surveillance after a confirmed case of H5 avian flu on the south coast. New South Wales Deputy Chief Veterinary Officer Dr. Rhys Power says the native crested tern turned up on the beach near Naruma.
6: This is not an unexpected turn of events. It's certainly disappointing. But what it means now is that the response is going to start some, you know, targeted surveillance around the Naruma and broader south coast region. That just means you might see some surveillance teams out taking samples from dead birds. And the aim of that is trying to determine, is this a one-off or is there other birds there that still unfortunately happen to have H5?
18: There are fears some locals risk fines for failing to take part in tomorrow's census because they can't complete the digitised form. People who prefer the old paper forms can pick one up at a pop-up census hub in Nowra, Bowral or Mossvale. In sport, Mossvale Golf Club played a medley individual Stableford yesterday. John Orton won A grade with 39 points. Sean Hovey was B grade winner on a count back with 40 points. And the C grade winner was Adam Kish with 38 points on a count back. That's your local news first. I'm Pete Andrea.
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20: Hi, I'm Phoebe Humphrey. Anthony Albanese remains preferred Prime Minister despite this morning's news poll showing Labor's primary support has plunged to a 13-year low. It has the government and One Nation level on 29% of the vote ahead of the coalition, which has slumped to 18. Anthony Albanese leads Pauline Hanson in the preferred PM stakes by 56% to 44, while his lead over Angus Taylor sits at 44% to 37. An air traffic controller and a tug operator have been stood down following the latest near miss at Sydney Airport. Investigations have begun after a Jetstar plane almost collided with a Qatar Airways jet yesterday morning. Police are yet to identify a woman whose body was found inside a suitcase in New South Wales. The grim find was made yesterday afternoon outside of Goulburn. A crime scene's in place and forensic testing is underway. And Aussie parents are calling for a digital detox in our schools. Thousands have signed a petition demanding for devices to be removed from primary schools and scaled back in high school.
21: Quality duplexes from $629,000. 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
20: In sports, St Kilda's wildcard hopes are all but over after losing to Carlton by 44 points. St star Nasia Wanganeen-Miller suffered a hamstring injury in the opening quarter and never returned to the field, but coach Ross Lyon is refusing to use that as an excuse.
22: Look, it's not ideal losing really your best player, really, but he's saying that in this business you've got to overcome it.
20: And Cronulla's top four hopes have been dealt a blow, losing to the bottom place Dragons last night to wrap up round 23. That's the latest news and sport.
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24: Nowra Hill, BTU Road is clear. Milton, now the Princess Highway, a little busy at times around Matron Porter Drive, but traffic is moving. Between Barrel and Mittagong, no problems on the Barrel Road. And from the Southern Highlands, traffic has picked up speed on the Hume Motorway as you make your way northbound. 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That's the latest traffic. 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
20: Reaching tops of 17 degrees today in the Shoalhaven. A couple of showers expected for later on. We are currently sitting at 13 degrees in Killala Bay, and a very similar story for the Southern Highlands. Chance of showers, quite cold this morning. We are reaching tops of 10 degrees, currently sitting at 8 in Berrima.
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0: Top of the morning to you. Welcome to your Monday. Fun day. And it is Steal My Standby Day.
23: Vegas is the city that never sleeps. And honestly, neither should you right now. Because if we call your name out and you miss it, someone else will steal your standby.
0: Yes, and we are waiting now for Karen Emery.
20: Karen.
0: Down to the last 30 seconds.
20: Oh, my goodness. We are yet to not have someone come on air and steal someone's standby. So Karen Emery of Sanctuary Point, we don't want that to happen. We want to be able to send you to Vegas.
0: I believe it's happening. All right, because we are down to 15 seconds. This has not occurred yet. All week we were perfect. This week, straight away.
20: Oh, my goodness.
0: There.
20: Is that the time running out?
0: Karen Emery has lost out, I believe. Is that Karen? Hold on a second. Let's
20: Hang on a second.
0: Hello,
20: on.
0: Power FM. Who do we have here?
1: This is Karen.
20: No way!
0: Get lost.
20: No way!
1: What happened?
0: Well, there you are.
1: There you go.
0: All right.
20: Karen Emery, just like that, you have snatched it up within seconds to spare. How do you feel?
1: I'm so excited. Okay. So excited.
0: All right.
20: Oh, my goodness. Did you have, like, an army of people calling you and texting you, saying, stop, I didn't hear from you?
1: I did, you know, and I came running to my phone and just straight on.
0: Okay. Well, well done. Well, you're now on. No. You haven't won it yet.
20: No.
0: You haven't.
1: I know.
0: We just need to calm down, everybody.
1: Oh, dang, you're going to give me a heart attack.
0: Okay.
1: All right.
20: Karen, you are on that standby list, and we've heard that you like to have a sing-along or two.
1: Did you like that? Yeah, I do, actually.
0: Okay. Well, you may be singing along. But safe to know that now you're on the list, okay? You could be winning.
1: Excellent.
0: The trip of a lifetime.
1: Perfect. I really appreciate that.
0: All right. Good on you, Karen. Hang on the line for us, okay?
1: Okay. Thank you.
0: All right. Wonderful stuff. Coming up, Marty Shugold is happening this Saturday night at the Shoalhaven Entertainment Centre, the Red Card Tour.
20: Yeah, he's going to be doing a stand-up show. He's going to be joining us shortly. We've also got a double pass to go to the Red Card Tour. If you would like to go, we'll have those very shortly too.
0: Stick around. It's Power FM.

0: 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It's Stolzy and Izzy for breakfast.
1: One of Australia's funniest, quick-witted comedians and radio hosts, entertaining people for decades. He's bringing his footprint to the Shoalhaven Entertainment Centre on Saturday the 15th. 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
2: Well, thank you, guys. Thank you so much for having me. It's an absolute pleasure. You know, I was born in Nowra.
0: Oh. Were you really?
2: Yes, I am a product of the Shoalhaven. We lived on Hockey Street.
1: I know the hospital staff up at Nowra quite well, and they still talk about that day in the early 70s. When a 10-pound bushy beard baby came into the world. It was delightful.
2: June 71. I'm not surprised they remember. Mum would have carried on like an idiot. No, it was lovely. And I think I actually drove back through Nowra not that long ago and I rang Dad and said, mate, what number were we? I'm on the street. And he couldn't remember and told me to ring Mum. And so I rang Mum and she remembered. So I drove past the old house, which unbelievably is still there, 55 years later.
0: How are you feeling about these stand-up shows? I'm sure it's feeling like a much better and different dynamic going into this.
2: Yeah, no, I love it. I've always loved doing the stand-up. I had a big break from it when I was working, in the radio business. But, no, I love getting back into it. I sort of started getting back into it pre-pandemic and then the pandemic hit. And I can remember being at the Adelaide Festival at the time with another dear friend of mine, Lawrence Mooney, and we were like, they're not cancelling. They were talking about cancelling the last weekend of the festival. And we're like, what? Because a couple of people have got a cold. This is absolute rubbish. Cut to the 18 months I spent at home in Melbourne. I mean, my God, the world went mad, didn't it?
1: Oh, it sure did.
0: Melbourne copped it more than anybody, I think.
2: Oh, just ludicrous. You know, I think back to when we had a 5-kilometre radius that we couldn't go outside of. You could do an hour's exercise outdoor wearing a mask. You couldn't go to work. I mean, it was just, there was a curfew at one point. You couldn't be on the streets after 8 or 9 o'clock at night. My God, it was insane. And we all did it.
1: When you think back to that now, the madness of it all, it's the fact that you look at people who broke those curfews, right? Those people that went out of their LGAs, right? And you look at them as if they were hardcore criminals. You're like, nah, nah. We're all in this together, mate, nah.
2: Well, it was really interesting, wasn't it? We were all in this together until Queensland started saying stuff like Queensland hospitals for Queenslanders. And then it very quickly became a state versus state kind of scenario, didn't it? Yeah. Where, you know, WA was this sort of island of its own and Queensland was just, you know, doing Queensland type things. New South Wales put the northern beaches back into lockdown and it nearly ended the world. And Melbourne just sat quietly for 18 months while the whole state died. Yeah. It was just insane.
1: Let's fast forward to the red card tour.
2: Well, the idea came out of the sort of cancellation, the sort of mainstream media cancellation I went through when I made some comments about the Matildas. So, yeah, it comes from that. And I must say I never watched a second of the World Cup because I think what's been forgotten in this whole conversation about sexism and misogyny and all the sort of accusations that were levelled at me at the time by certain sort of groups is that I don't like soccer at all. This was never a gender thing. So I thought it'd be fun to just sort of reflect that in the title of the show. I'm really looking forward to doing Nowra. I'm really looking forward to it. It's like a full circle moment for me. I'm feeling quite nostalgic about the whole thing.
0: You are, you are.
1: You're taking us on a nice ride, I can tell you that.
2: Hopefully I'll be funnier on the night. Slightly more entertaining.
0: Well, fun, sexy, charming and humble was in the media release. So you're all
2: those
0: things.
2: I wrote that.
0: Yes.
2: I wrote that. You know, they ask you to write things. They're like, write something. I thought, okay, well, since you've asked, here's a few things I think about myself.
0: It's brilliant.
2: I hate all that stuff, don't you? You know, we've all done it. When they go, hey, can you write a blurb for the website?
1: Yeah.
2: It's like, well, can't you do it? Am I doing everything on this tour?
0: Don't you have some nice things to say about me?
2: Yeah, I know. I mean, you've known me for a long time.
1: Marty, look, on the night, will you be handing out any red cards, Marty? I mean, will you be handing Australia a red card? Will Albo get a red card? Will he? What's the opposition? Angus, will he get a red card?
2: I do talk about Albo in the show briefly. You know, when I first sat down to write this show, I thought, I'll talk about this Matildas thing and really at the end of the day, the whole sort of drama around that thing ended up being like 10 minutes of the show.
1: Yeah.
2: But one of the people I do single out is Anthony Albanese because, you know, he had a real shot at me on local radio in Melbourne. And I talk about that being a real surprise for me because, you know, for a couple of reasons, his office had once sent me a Christmas card, so I thought we were mates.
1: Yeah.
0: Speaking to Marty Sheargold, we'll have more from him in a couple minutes' time, plus your chance to head to the Red Card Tour this Saturday. Stolzy and Izzy's Power Play. Every week, two absolute bangers.

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0: 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Stoles and Nipsey for breakfast. 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
1: Look, Marty, I've got to tell you, I'm obsessed with Fisk. I love you on that show, and I love Kitty as well. Are we going to be seeing your character come back at all, maybe?
2: Well, I'm not sure. I'm not sure where Kitty is with the announcement on this. I always wait to find out whether or not. I think she has said that there'll be a season four. Yeah, I'm pretty sure she has. I hope she has, because I just have. I would feel confident if I was a Fisk fan in knowing that at some time in the next sort of 18 months, Fisk will reappear.
0: Nice.
1: Good news. Good news.
0: Look, talking about reappearing, would you ever, I know you said you won't, I know you said you're over it, and yeah. I'm going to offer you an olive branch here if you would ever to return to radio again, because I'm sure we could find a spot for you here on the on Power FM. Marty Sheargod.
2: Yeah, look, it's a hell of a commute.
1: Just a bit.
2: Actually, I've got a podcast starting out on the 12th of August called The Commute. So that's coming up for me, which is exciting. So that'll be there for any of your listeners who are fans. Do I want to do it again? Yeah, if the money's right, of course I will.
0: There we go.
1: That'll get you over the line.
0: My man. Thank you for this morning. The candidness is absolutely, beautiful. Bloody love it.
2: Look, come along if you're in Nowra. Please come along if you're in Bowral. I also love the Southern Highlands.
0: Yes.
2: You know, having been a kid that grew up in Canberra with parents that were from Sydney, in the old days you had to go through all of those towns to get to Sydney from Canberra. Mittagong, Bowral, Berrima. It was a never-ending road trip. So please, come and see the show if you're in Bowral. I'd love to see you. It's a great show. I'm really enjoying it. It's pretty rough, I'm not going to lie. If you're easily offended, it's not going to be for you. And if you think you're getting Ray Gruber, you're going to be sadly disappointed. It's amazing how many old people have sort of popped up over the journey of this tour. And I think they think it might be some sort of Fisk-related shenanigans.
0: Yep.
2: But I think within the first, I'd say 30 or 40 seconds, they really have to strap themselves in, give the dentures a bit of a readjust. I'd be lying if I said I hadn't seen a couple of those old people shuffle out.
0: Yeah.
1: Do the Irish exit.
2: Yeah, a little bit of a, I'm just going to the bar. Are you? You just sat down.
0: There you go.
2: And then they just never come back. So, you know, have a think about it. But listen, it's great fun. I'm really enjoying it. I do a Q&A through it as well, which is good fun. People can ask me whatever they want. I can bitch about all the peanuts and idiots I've worked with over the years, and I'm happy to.
0: Yeah.
2: All right, dudes.
0: All right, mate.
2: I've got the doctor on the line calling about a prescription. I have to go.
0: All right, buddy. Thank you very much. Marty Sheargod, Saturday the 15th. Get your tickets to the Shoalhaven Entertainment Centre. Hilariously funny. Strap yourself in.
1: And we have a double pass up for grabs. Give us a call. 442-33-949.
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8: Good morning, I'm Pete Andrea, first in local. Train passengers on the South Coast Line are getting a boost in capacity, with an extra 325 seats being added to selected weekday Murrayung rail services. Minister for South Coast Ryan Park says from today the first eight-car Murrayung set will hit the tracks across eight weekday services.
9: This region is quickly growing and our communities deserve modern, world-class public transport that is safe, accessible and importantly, reliable.
8: A crime scene's been established and forensic testing is underway after discovery of a body in a suitcase in the O'Wallen Ford area yesterday. A member of the public reportedly made the grim find just before 1 p.m. on Walgon Road, southwest of Nowra. Hume police attended and found a body inside a suitcase. It's yet to be identified but is believed to be female. Authorities are ramping up surveillance after a confirmed case of H5 avian flu on the South Coast. New South Wales Deputy Chief Veterinary Officer Dr. Rhys Powell says the native crested tern turned up on a beach near Naruma.
10: This is not an unexpected turn of events. It's certainly disappointing. But what it means now is that the response is going to start some, you know, targeted surveillance around the Naruma and broader South Coast region.
8: Hiring has resumed at Tarmor Mine, with new owner GM3 beginning the process of restaffing the operation. Former workers who took voluntary leave without pay are being offered the first opportunities to return. Applications are now open to external candidates, including miners made redundant when the mine went into liquidation. The Mining and Energy Union has welcomed the move, saying it's a boost for workers, local business and the wider Tarmor community. Sport now, Illawarra Rugby. The Vikings have given Camden a 61-10 lesson in their round 15 clash. Barrel held on for a 24-22 win over the Tech Tars, and Shoalhaven defeated comp leaders Campbelltown 14-12. That's your local news first. I'm Pete Andrea.
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11: Hi, I'm Phoebe Humphrey. The investigation continues into yesterday's near miss at Sydney Airport, in which a Jetstar plane almost collided with a Qatar Airways jet on the runway. It, of course, follows last month's scare in which a Qantas 737 was cleared to enter the main runway at the same time as another plane was landing. Angus Mitchell from the Transport Safety Bureau has told Nine it's a worry.
12: Because we've had two of them now within the space of 2 weeks. The incident yesterday, yes, it was at low speed and it was picked up, but it shouldn't have got down to that.
11: A series of mystery drone incursions over one of the nation's most important Air Force bases has sparked fresh security concerns. News Corp is reporting a number of drones were spotted in restricted airspace above the RAAF base at Williamtown near Newcastle last month. And more Aussies are seeing their GP without paying out of pocket. Canberra says bulk billing rates jumped to 84.1% in the June quarter, up from around 80% the same time last year.
13: Quality duplexes from $629,000. 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
11: In sport, a huge upset in the NRL with the Dragons downing the Sharks by 24 points to 16, although Cronulla coach Craig Fitzgibbon reckons it's the wake-up call his side needs.
14: Didn't work hard enough and they ran at it, they tackled at it and they got the scoreboard in their favour for that reason.
11: And to AFL, the Geelong board is holding a crisis meeting today over a concussion deal it brokered with a player and is reportedly facing a six-figure fine. Last night, Carlton beat St Kilda by 44 points. That's the latest news and sport.
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15: Between Conjola and Kiama, good run the Princess Highway going north and southbound. In the Bomber at the moment, no major hassles on Ulu Road and Bolong Road. Canberra Mountain, Mossvale Road, a little busy at times going eastbound. And from the Southern Highlands, you'll have a good run on the Hume Motorway going north and southbound. Got unwanted paint, oils, gas bottles and household chemicals at home? 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That's the latest traffic. 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
18: Partly cloudy conditions expected for Monday. In the Southern Highlands, we are reaching tops of 10 degrees. It's 7 at the moment in Mossvale. And in the Shoalhaven, reaching max temperatures of 17 degrees. In Mollymook at the moment, it's 12.
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19: Morning all, and what a big morning it has been so far. Very cool to have Marty Sheargold on the show just moments ago, Izzy.
18: I know, very cool, especially as, you know, we've done radio for however long now.
19: Yeah.
18: And it's very cool to have someone, yeah, like that on the show.
19: Yeah, he's out there. He's out there. You can get your tickets. And hurry up and get your tickets because they are selling out this Saturday night at the Shoalhaven Entertainment Centre. And go to their webpage if you want to get your tickets. We've got a double pass to go right now.
18: We've got Brendan from Bomaderry on the line. Good morning, Brendan.
20: G'day, guys. How are you?
19: We're good, mate. Brendan, what's your response straight away if we just straight away rip the Band-Aid off and tell you that you've won yourself some tickets to this Saturday night?
20: You little beauty, mate. How good is that?
18: You're a fan of Marty's, obviously.
20: Oh, yeah, absolutely. Watch him on the TV shows and that. And just listening to him this morning on the radio, what a crack up, I'll tell you.
19: Yeah, yeah.
18: No. He's the funniest guy.
19: He goes there. He goes places. He goes places that... Yeah, you think, oh, is he going to go? Yeah, he goes there.
18: He breaks those boundaries yes. in an unexpected ways.
20: Yes, he certainly was, wasn't he? Yeah, that's right.
19: Well, there you go, Brendan. And look, if you want to be there on Saturday night, hurry up, get to the Shoalhaven Entertainment Centre's website and book your tickets now because they will be gone quick, smart. But, Brendan, you don't have to worry about that because you've got them for us, mate.
20: That's awesome. Thank you very much, guys. Appreciate it.
1: AGL lights up lives and powers moments right across the region. AGL, the energy for around here. Stolzy and Izzy's, what the f*** did they say?
19: We have grabbed a piece of audio and we have taken out one word, beeped out one word. That word is not a swear word.
18: No, it sounds cheeky, but it's not. Okay.
19: Yeah.
18: We follow the rules.
19: Now, we have identified that... one of the voices here is Ian Smith, a.k.a. Harold Bishop, from Neighbours, Erinsborough. Coffee shop aficionado.
18: Made
19: a great cup of joe.
18: He did, didn't he?
19: You want a latte, go see Harold Bishop. Like he knew...
18: a little bit of latte art, he's got it all down pat.
19: If you want a bit of small talk, go see Harold Bishop, you know. Him and Madge got on like a house on fire on Ramsey Street back in the day. So we've got that part down. That's unmistakable.
18: And we are playing for $450 bucks this morning.
19: Yeah.
18: You can check out all the incorrect guesses at 949parafm.com.au.
19: Takeable.
18: And we are playing for $450 bucks this morning.
19: Yeah.
18: You can check out all the incorrect guesses at 949parafm.com.au.

0: there. So give us a call with whatever you may think it may be. 442-33949.
1: What have we had? We've had Paris.
0: Paris, Singapore, we've had Sydney, Ayers Rock, yeah. Queensland, and yeah. we even had Scotland.
1: Should have the Shoalhaven.
0: It could be as local as possible. It could be right in our backyard.
1: Who knows? Who knows? Thanks to ActuAGL, lights up lives and powers moments right across the region. ActuAGL, the energy for around here. $450 is on the line if you can tell us what the beeped out word is. It's Power FM.

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2: AGL lights up lives and powers moments right across the region. AGL, the energy for around here. Stelzy and Izzy's, what the f*** did they say?
1: Well, we have $450 on the line, a jackpot's by $50 each and every day that it is not identified. 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
3: Oh, good. I say that must be a very interesting book. You've been engrossed in it for what, an hour or more, no? Do you have a special interest in
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3: Fascinating. Oh, I'd love to see.
1: Oh, the beeped out word.
5: The mind boggles. We have Janelle from Bomaderry on the line. Janelle, have you done a bit of travel in your time?
6: Yes, I have.
1: Okay. Interesting places of note, Janelle, that you'd recommend?
6: New Zealand.
1: Ah, lovely.
6: America.
1: Lovely. Have you been to Las Vegas?
6: Yes, I have.
1: Okay. What's your opinion of Las Vegas?
6: Oh, I don't remember much. It was a long time ago.
5: Oh, which means it was well done, a really Janelle. Good time.
1: Well done. We're happy.
5: Oh, all right. Good on you, Janelle.
1: Now, Janelle, you've heard the piece of audio. 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We want to part with $450 thanks to ACTU AGL. Tell us what the beeped out piece of audio is.
6: China.
5: Why China?
6: That's just my guess.
1: Okay.
5: Just taking a shot in the dark here.
1: China.
5: Oh, here's the Trump impersonation.
1: Oh, tremendous. Could be a tremendous guess. Is it China? Well, let's see if it fits. For $450, Janelle from Bomaderry, let's go.
3: Oh, good. I say that must be a very interesting book. You've been engrossed in it for, an hour or more, no? Do you have a special interest in China?
4: I've just been there with my parents.
3: Fascinating. Oh, I'd love to see China. And Japan, too.
5: Oh, my goodness!
1: $450 is coming your way. Yes, China.
5: Well, it is the
6: awesome.
5: The home of the Great Wall of China, the Forbidden City in Beijing. So many beautiful places to go and see in the Forest Park there. So, Janelle, well done.
6: Thank you very much.
1: And I wonder if anyone picked up that, yes, it was Harold Bishop, right, Ian Smith, but it was the other voice in that audio.
6: Nina Tucker,
1: Delta Goodrum. There we have it.
5: Yeah. Pick the famous voice. Well done.
1: It's all thanks to ACTU AGL, lights up lives and powers moments right across the region. ACTU AGL, the energy for around here. We'll have a new beeped out word tomorrow, but well done to Janelle.
6: Thank you.
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1: It's the Power Breakfast Show with Stolte and Izzy. Morning, everyone. Hope you had a great weekend. And we are hoping to make someone's morning
2: by putting $7,000 into their bank accounts.
1: Yes.
2: This is huge. It's a massive thank you to New Image Kitchens and Shoalhaven Gas. The phone line is open to play Scatterbrain 442-33949.
1: We have had the knock on our door.
2: We did.
1: From the bosses who wanted to know what the problem was with giving away.
2: Hey, it's like the head nod.
1: What's wrong? Well, I can't give away this money. How hard is it to give
2: away? What's going on here?
1: We have to remain the integrity of the competition is it has to be at a certain level of difficulty as it goes up and up and up.
2: And you understand that.
1: Yeah.
2: We
1: tried to explain it to our bosses,
2: We're trying here. You're trying here.
1: We're all doing our best.
2: We're all in this together. That's why High School Musical sang about it, okay?
1: If you want to play, 442-33949. Pete Andrea coming up with all your latest local news.
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0: Morning, I'm Pete Andrea. First in local, a murder investigation's been launched after discovery of a woman's body stuffed in a suitcase near Owellan Ford, southwest of Nowra. Two men reportedly made the grim find on a roadside yesterday afternoon. Charles Joe is from police headquarters.
18: Officers to the Hume Police District attended and located a body in a suitcase. The body is yet to be formally identified, however, it's believed to be of female. A crime scene was established and the suitcase was seized to undergo forensic examination. Detectives have established Strike Force Brighton to investigate the incident with assistance from the State Crime Command's Homicide Squad. As inquiries ongoing, anyone with the information is urged to contact Crime Stoppers on 1-800-333-333.
0: The first H-Car Murrayong rail carriages hit the tracks across 8 weekday services from today, marking a significant milestone in the staged introduction of the new trains. The Minister for South Coast, Ryan Park, says the Murrayong fleet provides modern heating and air conditioning, spacious 2x2 seating with extra legroom, armrests and tray tables, charging ports for mobile devices and dedicated spaces for luggage, prams and bicycles.
19: This uplift will boost capacity on the South Coast rail line, so people living and travelling in and out of our region can get to where they need to go conveniently and comfortably.
0: And that cute Himes Beach Whaler's Cottage that had a $1 million price drop has been snapped up after a short bidding war. After 60 days on the market, the property has exchanged for $1.58 million to a Balmain buyer who outbid a couple from the Southern Highlands. The seller reportedly is off to Spain and just wanted the property sold. Sport now, South Coast AFL Round 15. The Victory Kangaroos had a close-fought win over Shell Harbour City Suns, 89-82. Another close one between Northern Districts Tigers and the Wollongong Bulldogs, the Tigers getting up 61-52. The Wollongong Lions, meanwhile, defeated the Bombardieri Tigers, 113-33. The Women's Premier Division saw the Lions defeat the Tigers, 55-2. That is your local news first. I'm Pete Andrea.
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22: Hi, I'm Phoebe Humphrey. The Social Services Minister has described Labor's performance in this morning's news poll as a change. The survey puts the government's and One Nation's primary vote tied on 29%, which is the ALP's worst result since 2013. But Tanya Plibersek has told Seven there's plenty of time before the next election.
23: And that's why we are absolutely focused every day on making a real difference in people's lives.
22: Two people have been stood down after a near miss at Sydney Airport. A Jetstar and Qatar Airways plane nearly collided on the tarmac yesterday morning. A ground controller and tug operator have been stood down in line with drug and alcohol testing. Israel has rejected the latest US-backed peace plan for Gaza, with Prime Minister Benjamin Netanyahu vowing his military won't withdraw until Hamas is genuinely disarmed. And Andrew Mountbatten-Windsor could still receive a royal funeral despite having all of his titles stripped. The 66-year-old former prince reportedly still appears in the bridge plans, funeral preparations for royals.
24: Quality duplexes from $629,000. 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
22: In sport, Carlton is now a step closer to locking in an AFL wildcard spot after beating St Kilda by 44 points. It's now the 10th win for Josh Fraser since he took over as interim and says he'll make a call on the full-time role sometime this week.
25: My mandate, if you like, when I took over was to help the club be better placed at the end of this journey, and that's where I sit with that. Yeah, I think at some stage this week.
22: And to NRL, the Dragons have clinched their third win of the season with a 24-16 upset over the Sharks. That's the latest news and sport.
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26: Falls Creek, Jervis Bay Road at the moment, not too bad as you make your way to the Princess Highway. And South Nowra, Princess Highway getting busy northbound to Hillcrest Avenue. Also Nowra, Princess Highway, Callum Street and Moss Street. And from the Southern Highlands, no major problems on the Hume Motorway at the moment going north and the southbound. 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That's the latest traffic. with Stolzy and Izzy for breakfast on Power FM.
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3: A few showers about for your Monday with a top of 17 degrees in the Shoalhaven. In the Highlands today, showers and windy with a top of 10 degrees.
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3: Oh, yeah.
4: It was incredible starting out in White Sands Park.
3: Tiring.
4: Walking.
3: It's tiring.
4: My legs are a little bit sore.
3: Yeah.
4: But again, all for an incredible cause, raising awareness for the Nowra Women's Refuge and for vital funds for women and children escaping domestic violence.
3: Speaking to Jo from Sassy after it, she said upwards of $15,000 raised from the event, which is well and truly up from last year as well. So we did put quite a bit of a concerted effort to making sure that that was the biggest one yet. And the feeling as everyone took off from White Sands Park on Saturday morning, beautiful morning.
4: Pristine. Stunning.
3: God. I'll tell you what, as you're taking out, you're walking the first hour or so and you're looking around thinking, oh, everything is so beautiful here on this beautiful walk. You go from Plantation Point and all the rest. When you're coming back and you're all hurting, you're not looking at the beauty anymore. Just thinking, God, get me out of here.
4: You start doing the fast-paced, like, Kath and Kel walk to try and like get to the end, and I managed to do the whole thing.
3: Yeah, look at you go.
4: And it was beautiful crossing that finish line, and then Jo's there with the bubbles and she gave us a hug, and it was the most wonderful feeling.
3: All right, so let's see if we can share a wonderful feeling with Deb from Sanctuary Point, who's standing by looking to do a PB and take away 7K with Scatterbrain. Right, we'll play next.

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2: 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Hi, Deb.
3: Hi, how you going, guys?
0: We're good, thank you. How have you gone in the past while playing along to Scatterbrain?
3: Not too bad. So I've got 8 and 9. So the timer got me though.
0: Okay. Well, maybe third time's a charm this morning.
3: Oh my goodness, I'm so nervous. Yes.
2: Well, $7,000. It will do that to you. All we can say is declutter the mind, forget about the mental blanks that come with this game. We know it's real. The pressure is real. But 7K, all right.
0: Okay, let's read out the rules of engagement here, all right, for you, Deb.
3: Yeah.
2: One letter, 10 questions, 30 seconds to get them. All right, Deb. All your answers have to start with the same letter that we give you. The timer will start after Izzy asks the first question, Deb. Big one here, you can't use the same word twice. That's a no-no.
3: Yeah.
2: And we have to take your first answer, Deb. Now, you can pass a question if you don't know. And if we have time, we will come back to it.
3: Yep.
2: Okay.
0: Is there a letter that you prefer to play with?
3: I go all right with R or O.
2: Okay.
0: Okay, well, it's not any of those,
2: but...
0: Not
2: of those, Deb, sorry.
3: Okay.
0: But it's close enough to follow those all in right, the alphabet. Let's... We're playing with the letter S this morning.
3: The letter F for Fred...
2: S for snake.
0: S.
2: Snake.
3: Oh, S. Oh, my goodness, I would have gone so badly there.
2: It was nearly over before it even started, Deb.
3: It was.
2: Okay.
0: Right, with the letter S for $7,000... Name for us a country in Africa.
3: South Africa.
0: A male actor.
3: Sam Neill.
0: An Australian singer.
3: Pass.
0: A female sports person.
3: Susie O'Neill.
0: A TV show.
3: Seinfeld.
0: A music band.
3: Sex Pistols.
0: A Taylor Swift song.
3: House.
0: A movie title.
3: Was that the buzzer?
2: That yes, was the buzzer. Was. That was the buzzer. Yeah. Well, I'll tell you, Deb, we can't part with $7,000 this morning. A Taylor Swift song keeps popping up, that one, because Shake It Off is just such a great song.
3: Shake It Off, yeah.
2: Shake It Off. Everyone loves a bit of Shake It Off. Just can't remember.
3: I've been stuck in my head all day now.
2: Yeah, that's what we say. Shake It Off. Everyone shake it off.
0: And the Australian singer, he'll be saying, what about
3: Slim
0: me?
3: Dusty.
2: Yeah,
0: Slim Dusty.
2: Yep.
0: Shannon Noll was the first one that we had as well.
2: See ya. Sweet.
0: Adelaide export, she is.
2: Yeah,
3: I was trying not to waste too much brain space before passing.
2: Yeah, well, that's it. Oh, look, I like the technique. Unfortunately, we're not able to part with $7,000 today, Deb, but...
3: certainly not a PB.
2: Okay. Have yourself a great day.
0: Thanks, Deb.
3: You too, guys. Thank you so much.
0: Bye.
2: Thank you.
3: Bye.
2: Not to be.
0: That just means $7,000 could be yours from 8 a.m. tomorrow.
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0: It's the Power Brekkie Show with Stolze and the new leader of the NRL tipping competition. I know. I didn't think I'd ever be saying this. I had no...
1: Yep. Grazie mille. Thank you very much. I'm just as surprised as you are. Who would have thought? Not me.
0: No idea.
1: We have a footy tipping here competition going on between Stolze and I and a couple of other our beautiful co-workers here at Power FM.
0: Thousands of people in this competition.
1: And I just seem to have... over Trump Stolze for the time being, who's been sitting nice and pretty and confident on top for the last however many weeks.
0: You know what's happened here is at one point I was out by double digits. I was out by 10.
1: Me too.
0: And I've got too cocky. I've got way too cocky.
1: Yeah, man.
0: I've started tipping upsets when I need not tip any upsets. You know, I started playing. I started, like, you know, tempting fates.
1: You let ego get the best of you.
0: I was like, yeah, you know what? They're probably not going to win, but let's see if they do, and I'll further extend my lead and look what happens.
1: I have rise like that phoenix we like to talk about, and now I'm sitting pretty on the pedestal, but there's still a long way to go.
0: Okay.
1: So my hands are up in the air at the minute.
0: Mate, take it. Take it. Well done.
1: Thank you.
0: I even applauded you yesterday. Yeah. I was like, hey, look. No one ever thought this was going to happen.
1: I know. You sent me the text with the thumbs up and the laughing emojis.
0: Yeah. Good on you.
1: Thanks.
0: A little bit hurt inside, but that's okay. Let's go.
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0: We are yet to have someone steal a standby. Everybody's got back within 30 minutes. We had moments ago, our last contestant was oh so close as well. Will it happen this morning?
1: Well, we are now looking for Mark Brandon of Sanctuary Point.
0: Okay.
1: Mark Brandon from Sanctuary Point, you have registered. We need you to call us back on 442-33-949. We'd like to put you on the Power FM standby list.
0: Mark Brandon, where are you? Where are you, Mark?
1: This is your call. We are putting your name out there. Mark Brandon, if you know him, let him know that Stolze and I are looking for him, okay?
0: Okay, Pete Andrea, coming up with all your latest local news.
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9: Good morning, I'm Pete Andrea. First in local, a body believed to be female has been found inside a suitcase southwest of Nowra. Police were called to Walgan Road near Owellan Ford Road at about 12:50pm on Sunday after reports a body had been found. Two men had stopped beside the road and made the grim discovery and alerted authorities. The body's yet to be formally identified but is believed to be that of a woman. It's unclear how long it's been there. Officers have established a crime scene and have seized the suitcase for further forensic examination. Police are working to match the remains with any outstanding missing persons on record. The reopening of Tarmor Mine has taken a step forward, with new owner GM3 beginning to hire workers as it prepares to return the mine to operation. Former employees who took voluntary leave without pay are being contacted first, while applications have also opened to other workers, including those made redundant when the mine went into liquidation. The Mining and Energy Union says the hiring drive is welcome news for both workers and the local community, which has felt the impact of the mine's closure. Authorities are ramping up surveillance after a confirmed case of H5 avian flu on the south coast. New South Wales Deputy Chief Veterinary Officer Dr. Rhys Powell says the native crested tern turned up on a beach near Naruma.
10: This is not an unexpected turn of events. It's certainly disappointing. But what it means now is that the response is going to start some, you know, targeted surveillance around the Naruma and broader south coast region. That just means you might see some surveillance teams out taking samples from dead birds. And the aim of that is trying to determine, is this a one-off or is there other birds there that still unfortunately happen to have H5?
9: There are fears some locals risk fines for failing to take part in tomorrow's census because they can't complete the digitised form. People who prefer the old paper forms can pick one up at pop-up census hubs in Nowra, Bowral, or Mossvale. Sport. Now, Group 7 Rugby League, no games over the weekend, the spare weekend, giving players the opportunity to rest, recover and reset ahead of the looming final series. Meanwhile, the date for the South Coast Group 7 Mick Cronin Medal Night has been locked in for the 9th of October. It's invitation only, though. That is your local news first. I'm Pete Andrea.
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13: Hi, I'm Phoebe Humphrey. Federal Minister Mark Butler says reports of drones near an Aussie RAAF base are deeply concerning. News Corp says a number was spotted in restricted airspace above the base near Newcastle last month, with staff told to close the blinds.
14: We're very confident there was no security breach in the relevant sense, but obviously drones flying around airports, whether it's civilian or military or both, is a very serious concern.
13: The alarm bells continue for the major parties in this morning's news poll. It shows Labor's primary vote has crashed to 29%, its lowest level in 13 years. That puts it equal with One Nation and well ahead of the Coalition, whose support has slumped back down to 18%. And thousands of parents have signed a petition calling for laptops and other screens to be removed from classrooms. The Heads Up Alliance says primary schools should be device-free and high schools should scale the use back. It follows the latest NAPLAN results that show more kids and teens need additional support when it comes to reading and writing.
11: Quality duplexes from $629,000. 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
13: In sport, a big upset in the NRL last night with the bottom-placed Dragons downing the Sharks by 8 points to wrap up round 23. It's just the Red V's third win for the season, and caretaker Dean Young says his players are wrapped to beat a top-four side.
15: That's what the Sharks are. They've been really strong over the last 6 weeks, and they're a quality team all over the park, and our boys did a really good job.
13: And in AFL, the Blues are now two games clear in 10th place after beating St Kilda by 44 points last night at Marvel Stadium. That's the latest news and sport.
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16: South Nowra now, the Princess Highway, carrying a fair amount of traffic at times northbound to Hillcrest Avenue. Also Nowra, Princess Highway, Carlin Street and Moss Street. Bomondiri, fair amount of traffic on Princess Highway going southbound. And from the Southern Highlands, you'll have a good run on the Hume Motorway at the moment going north and the southbound. 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That's the latest traffic. 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
20: Reaching tops of 17 degrees today in the Shoalhaven. Currently sitting at 12 degrees in Kangaroo Valley. We may see some showers forecast for later on throughout the day. And in the Southern Highlands today, we are reaching tops of 10 degrees, 7 at the moment in Sutton Forest.
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21: Absolute pleasure to have your company. 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
23: All right, we put the call out for Mark Brandon of Sanctuary Point. 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
20: He's the man that we are looking for. Mark, well done. 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You're on that standby list.
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21: And of course, a prize that's in excess of $20,000 spending money, accommodation, luxury accommodation too, and of course the tickets to the iHeart Music Festival. It's going to be huge in Vegas, mate. 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
20: 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Sounds beautiful.
21: Nice romantic trip to Dirty Vegas.
20: And the correct answer too.
21: There we are. Well, Mark, best of luck, mate. You're on that list.
24: 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Thank you very much.
21: 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So well done to everyone. 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
6: Well, something that I did want to quickly mention this morning. Yeah. The City to Surf was back for another year.
0: Oh.
6: 90,000 people taking part in the 14-kilometre run from Hyde Park to Bondi Beach. Mm. Now, I think that these people are celebrities in their own right. They've done a fantastic job. Andy Buchanan becoming the 2026 male champion, finishing in 40 minutes and 30 seconds.
0: Yeah.
6: And Holly Campbell becoming the 2026 female champion, finishing in 46 minutes and 35 seconds. We even had Illawarra local Luke Hintz finishing in second place.
0: Okay.
6: So I thought that was just really important to mention because, you know, Vital Funds going to hundreds of different charities and $63 million has been raised since 2008 with City to Surf.
0: And lots of Lycra activewear has been purchased in the lead up to that event. So
6: that's
0: doing
6: it.
0: Wonderful for the trade industry as well. You know,
6: 100%.
0: And people go and get those new bits of active wear and think that it's going to increase

0: their actual...
1: Their stamina.
0: Their stamina.
1: Their performance.
0: They get to heartbreak kill.
1: Oh, mate. I couldn't imagine.
0: How many hearts were broken yesterday on Heartbreak Hill.
1: All right. But that was what was making the headlines yesterday. So I thought I'd just quickly throw it out there. So well done to all those that participated. In other news, has Ray found her husband?
0: She's been looking for a while.
1: She's written the whole entire song about it. Has she found her husband in none other than Michael B. Jordan?
0: Oh.
1: They've been sparking dating rumours after being spotted on a theme park ride together in LA. Photos and videos have since gone viral. Michael B. Jordan is one fine man.
0: Okay.
1: I'm just saying. God has his favourites, and it's not me.
0: Well, take your word for it.
1: But there you go. We've yet to wait and see. Maybe could they be an item? Maybe not. Maybe Hollywood's next it couple?
0: Well, I'm safe to say that millions of people have just been hoping for Ray to find some sort of happiness out there, Izzy. So I'm sure there's a lot of people that have...
1: She's manifested
0: right,
1: it.
0: Right behind her. Yeah,
1: she's manifested
0: right.
1: it. And lastly, Whitney Houston will be honoured with her very first Barbie doll. 20 years in the making by Mattel. The doll celebrates the late singer's iconic purple look that was seen in the music video for I Wanna Dance With Somebody. Why the face?
0: Oh, that's great. I'm very happy for Whitney. She's got her own Barbie doll. It's a shame she's not here to enjoy it.
1: I know, but it was all put together by her sister-in-law and the family, and they only hope that it carries the everlasting legacy.
0: Houston. Well, there you go. She's got a Barbie.
1: It's very cool.
0: Want a Barbie.
1: It's very cool that she's a Barbie.
0: That's what's trending this morning. So you make your way into your Monday. It's Power FM.
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0: sleep tonight, I still feel alive. 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
1: It's the Power Brekkie Show with Stolze and Izzy. What a morning it has been.
2: It's been a lot of fun. It's been jam-packed as well. What the beep did they say went off this
1: Janelle?
2: Morning?
1: China. Yeah. China.
2: The answer was China. So $450 was all hers. We'll have a new piece of audio for you to figure out tomorrow.
1: Yeah, we'll go scrounging around trying to find something that might be somewhat difficult, or hopefully. Somewhat difficult. 7K on the line with Scatterbrain tomorrow. Beautiful. Great to have Marty Sheargold on the show this morning.
2: Yeah, he'll be doing a stand-up show at the Shoalhaven Entertainment Centre this Saturday. We did have a double pass to give away.
1: Yeah.
2: But you can get your tickets at the Shoalhaven Entertainment website. Marty Sheargold, such a crack-up.
1: Well, he is. And, of course, he's doing the Red Card Tour, of course.
2: That's the name,
1: he
2: yes.
1: got into a lot of trouble for some comments and has since has always been kind of trying to explain them away, and he's had to do some big apologies as well. Not beating around the bush.
2: Very much so.
1: But this Saturday night, if you want to get those tickets, hurry up because they are selling out fast. He's getting people. He's got a show this Saturday night in Nowra, and also one coming up in a couple of weeks in Bowral too.
2: 28th of August.
1: There you go. You're great.
2: Thank
1: You're
2: you.
1: Great.
2: Thank you. I did my research.
1: He's noticing he's getting all sorts of people rock up to the shows.
3: It's amazing how many old people have sort of popped up over the journey of this tour. And I think they think it might be some sort of Fisk-related shenanigans.
4: Yeah.
3: But I think within the first, I'd say 30 or 40 seconds, they really have to strap themselves in. Give the dentures a bit of a readjust. I'd be lying if I said I hadn't seen a couple of those old people shuffle out.
1: Yeah.
2: Through the Irish exit.
3: Yeah, a little bit of a, I'm just going to the bar. Are you? You just sat down.
1: Shoalhaven entertainment.com.au. Should be a funny night.
2: Classic.
1: Yeah.
2: Great. Fantastic.
1: Look, we're getting out of here. The music marathon is coming up. Yes, Pearl Jam, Ed Sheeran, In Excess, Stella Lefty. Love a bit of Stella Lefty.
2: She's good. Is it the Boston?
1: I think that's the only one I know.
2: Boston.
1: There it is. Have yourself a great day and we'll catch you tomorrow.
2: Bye.
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14: Good morning, I'm Pete Andrea. First in local, train passengers on the South Coast Line are getting a boost in capacity with an extra 325 seats added to weekday Maryong rail services. Minister for South Coast Ryan Park says from today, the first 8-car Maryong set will hit the tracks.
15: This region is quickly growing and our communities deserve modern, world-class public transport that is safe, accessible and, importantly, reliable.
14: A crime scene has been established and forensic testing underway after the discovery of a body in a suitcase in the O'Allen Ford area yesterday. Members of the public reportedly made the grim find just before 1 p.m. Hume police attended and found a body inside a suitcase. It's yet to be identified but is believed to be female. Hiring has resumed at Tarmor Mine, with new owner GM3 beginning the process of restaffing. Former workers who took voluntary leave without pay are being offered first opportunities to return. Applications are also open to external candidates, including miners made redundant. Authorities are ramping up surveillance after a confirmed case of H5 avian flu on the south coast. New South Wales Deputy Chief Vet Officer Dr. Rhys Powell says the native crested tern turned up on a beach near Naruma.
16: This is not an unexpected turn of events. It's certainly disappointing, but what it means now is that the response is going to start some, you know, targeted surveillance around the Naruma and broader South Coast region. That just means you might see some surveillance teams out taking samples from dead birds. And the aim of that is trying to determine, is this a one-off or is there other birds there that still unfortunately happen to have H5?
14: Sport in Illawarra Rugby, the Vikings have given Camden a 61-10 thrashing in their round 15 clash. Barrel held on for a 24-22 win over Tech Dars and Sholies defeated comp leaders Campbelltown 14-12. That's your local news first. I'm Pete Andrea.
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2: Hi, I'm Phoebe Humphrey. Anthony Albanese remains preferred Prime Minister despite this morning's news poll showing Labor's primary support has plunged to a 13-year low. It has the government and One Nation level on 29% of the vote, ahead of the coalition, which has slumped to 18%. Anthony Albanese leads Pauline Hanson in the preferred PM stakes by 56% to 44, while his lead over Angus Taylor sits at 44% to 37. The Transport Safety Bureau says no stone will be left unturned in its investigations into the latest near miss at Sydney Airport. A Jetstar flight attendant was injured when the plane was forced to suddenly stop after almost colliding with a Qatar Airways jet. ATSB Chief Angus Mitchell has told the ABC the preliminary report will be ready in around 2 months.
18: And that will have all the details and the facts that we're able to ascertain. And then it gives us an idea of where we need to look to actually strengthen a system.
2: Two workers were stood down. And bulk billing rates are up around the country, climbing to 84% nationally in the June quarter.
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19: In sports, St Kilda's wildcard hopes are all but over after losing to Carlton by 44 points. St star Nasiah Wanganeen-Millara suffered a hamstring injury in the opening quarter and never returned to the field, but coach Ross Lyon isn't using it as an excuse.
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19: And Cronulla's top four hopes have been dealt a blow, losing to the bottom place Dragons 24-16. That's the latest news and sport.
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1: A few showers about for you Monday with a top of 17 degrees in the Shoal Haven. In the Highlands today, showers and windy with a top of 10 degrees.
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